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6: Clear tonight and plus 4. Tomorrow it'll be sunny and 15. On Friday, sunshine 17 degrees, and then cloudy for Saturday with a high of 16. Current weather conditions can be found anytime on the Napa Auto Parts Portage Prairie weather page on your Portage online app. I'm Judy Peters.

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4: Clear tonight and plus 4. Tomorrow it'll be sunny and 15. On Friday, sunshine 17 degrees, and then cloudy for Saturday with a high of 16. Current weather conditions can be found anytime on the Napa Auto Parts Portage Prairie weather page on your Portage Online app. I'm Judy Peters.

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9: Clear tonight and plus 4. Tomorrow it'll be sunny and 15. On Friday, sunshine 17 degrees, and then cloudy for Saturday with a high of 16. Current weather conditions can be found anytime on the Napa Auto Parts Portage Prairie weather page on your Portage online app. I'm Judy Peters.

A warm welcome to our program, Prophecy for Today, where we study biblical prophecy and its application to our daily life. It's a wonderful day to worship God. I'm William Steves. Let's pray. Dear Heavenly Father, I rejoice that you have promised to continue working in the lives of each of your children, from the day of salvation to the day we see your face. Lord, I need your grace to be more like you. Thank you for your patience in continuing to draw me to yourself. By your grace, help me and all those listening to be more like Christ by the end of the day than we are now. And it's in Jesus' name I pray. Amen.

Maranatha, friends, the Lord is coming. Today's letter comes from Maryland. Our listener writes, "Thank you for remaining faithful in your service, being steadfast to broadcast the old hymns and the faithful teaching of God's word. We can only proceed by the grace of God and his empowerment. Pray that we would continue by his grace to be faithful." Luke 2:29-32. Lord, now lettest thou thy servant depart in peace, according to thy word. For mine eyes have seen thy salvation, which thou hast prepared before the face of all people, a light to lighten the Gentiles, and the glory of thy people Israel. Imagine the privilege of being one of the first people to see the promised Messiah. Simeon has awaited, seemingly for his whole life, this one moment that he has been promised. God had told him that he would see the born Christ, and so he waited in the temple for that day. And he is filled with joy, not for his own experience, but because he has seen the one who will, at long last, bring salvation to Israel and the Gentiles. How do you react to knowing Christ? If you are a Christian, you have also encountered the living Christ. Is he everything to you? Is he the sum total of your joy and contentment? You are listening to Prophecy for Today. I'm William Steves. The new edition of the Gospel Standard is available upon request. 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Our mailing address is the People's Gospel Hour, Post Office Box 1660, Halifax, Nova Scotia, Canada, B3J3A1. And our United States address is the People's Gospel Hour, Post Office Box 55862, Boston, Massachusetts 02205.

0: And now, the familiar voice of Pastor Perry F. Rockwood, who is at home with the Lord.
1: Shall we pray? Heavenly Father, we bow in the presence of God today, in the name of our wonderful Savior, the Lord Jesus Christ. I just thank Thee for each one listening in today. Thou dost know the need of each heart today. And Father, we bring every burden, every care, and every need to Thee. I pray very specially for those who are not saved, those who are religious but lost. Father, draw them to Thyself. I pray in Jesus' name, amen. If we are to be effectively used of God, we must have the joy of our salvation, and we cannot have the joy of salvation unless we are sure that we are saved. When I ask people, well, are you sure you're saved? I hope so. I think so. I'm trying to be. God wants us to know that we are saved. 1 John 5:13. These things, right here in the Word of God, these things have I written unto you that believe on the name of the Son of God, that ye may know, K-N-O-W, that ye have, H-A-V-E, eternal life, and that ye may believe on the name of the Son of God. God says we can know for sure that we are saved. How do we know? Well, first of all, there'll be a change in our life. 2 Corinthians 5:17, therefore, if any man be in Christ, he is a new creature. All things are passed away, and behold, all things are become new. At the present time, people make a profession of faith, but there's no change in the life. When we are born again by the Spirit of God, we become new creatures in Christ. Our life will be changed. There will be a difference in the way we think and walk and dress and go and the company we keep. Oh, may God help us to be a witness just by the way we live. Also, if we are saved, we'll have a new desire to do the will of God. 1 John 2:3, and hereby we do know that we know Him if we keep His commandments. He that saith, I know Him, and keepeth not His commandments is a liar, and the truth is not in him. But whoso keepeth His word, in him verily is the love of God perfected. Hereby we know that we are in Him. See? A new commandment I give unto you, that ye love one another. Jesus said, I delight to do Thy will, O my God, yea, Thy law is within my heart. Every one of us, when we're saved, will delight to do the will of God. It's important that we obey the Lord, that we have a desire to do what God wants us to do and to be what God wants us to be. And if we're really saved, we'll not love the world system in which we're living today. We will love the world of lost men, but we will not love the world system. 1 John 2:15, love not the world, that's the world system, neither the things that are in the world. If any man love the world, the love of the Father is not in him. For all that is in the world, the lust of the flesh, the lust of the eyes, and the pride of life, is not of the Father, but is of the world. And the world passes away, and the lust thereof. And he that doeth the will of God abideth forever. These verses clearly teach that if we love the world, the love of the Father is not in us. The world is defined as the lust of the flesh, the lust of the eyes, and the pride of life. The Christian will love the things of God rather than the things of the world. Yes, and a believer will be very conscious of sin, the sinfulness of sin. Whosoever abideth in him sinneth not. Whosoever sinneth hath not seen him, neither known him. Little children, let no man deceive you. He that doeth righteous is righteous, even as he is righteous. He that committeth sin is of the devil, for the devil sinneth from the beginning. For this purpose the Son of God was manifested, that he might destroy the works of the devil. Whosoever is born of God doth not commit sin, for his seed remaineth in him. And he cannot sin because he is born of God, 1 John 3:6-9. They are not teaching that we'll ever be perfect before we go to heaven. These verses teach, certainly, that we need to deal with sin in our lives. We do not practice sin as believers. We do not practice sin. And when we sin, we confess it right to the Lord and put it under the blood and walk with God. And perhaps some of you Christians today, you're out there in the world. You've got away from the Bible. You're away from prayer. You're away from the Lord. And really taken up so much with the world. I think of some of you Christians, even on the Lord's Day, out there playing golf. Out there just riding around the pleasures of sin for a season. How much time do you spend on the Bible? Or are you just allowing Hollywood to amuse you through television, audio things? You know, we need to get back to the Bible, back to prayer, back to the filling of the Holy Spirit, back to a holy walk with God. Something has happened to believers today, so many of them. Something has happened. There's a difference. You know, I say to people, they have all these new Bibles, and these new Bibles aren't doing anything for the local church. There's no more memorizing of Scripture. There's no more revivals. There's no more coming out to prayer meetings. There's no more soul-winning activity. And as believers today, we need to walk with God.
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14: Clear tonight and plus 4. Tomorrow it'll be sunny and 15. On Friday, sunshine 17 degrees, and then cloudy for Saturday with a high of 16. Current weather conditions can be found anytime on the Napa Auto Parts Portage Prairie weather page on your Portage online app. I'm Judy Peters.

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1: Clear tonight and plus 4. Tomorrow it'll be sunny and 15. On Friday, sunshine 17 degrees, and then cloudy for Saturday with a high of 16. Current weather conditions can be found anytime on the Napa Auto Parts Portage La Prairie weather page on your Portage online app. I'm Judy Peters.

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8: Clear tonight and plus 4. Tomorrow it'll be sunny and 15. On Friday, sunshine 17 degrees, and then cloudy for Saturday with a high of 16. Current weather conditions can be found anytime on the Napa Auto Parts Portage Prairie weather page on your Portage online app. I'm Judy Peters.

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3: Clear tonight and plus 4. Tomorrow it'll be sunny and 15. On Friday, sunshine 17 degrees, and then cloudy for Saturday with a high of 16. Current weather conditions can be found anytime on the Napa Auto Parts Portage Prairie weather page on your Portage online app. I'm Judy Peters.

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1: Clear tonight and plus 4. Tomorrow it'll be sunny and 15. On Friday, sunshine 17 degrees, and then cloudy for Saturday with a high of 16. Current weather conditions can be found anytime on the Napa Auto Parts Portage La Prairie weather page on your Portage online app. I'm Judy Peters.

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7: Clear tonight and plus 4. Tomorrow it'll be sunny and 15. On Friday, sunshine 17 degrees, and then cloudy for Saturday with a high of 16. Current weather conditions can be found anytime on the Napa Auto Parts Portage Prairie weather page on your Portage online app. I'm Judy Peters.

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3: Clear tonight and plus 4. Tomorrow it'll be sunny and 15. On Friday, sunshine 17 degrees, and then cloudy for Saturday with a high of 16. Current weather conditions can be found anytime on the Napa Auto Parts Portage Prairie weather page on your Portage Online app. I'm Judy Peters.

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1: Clear tonight and plus 4. Tomorrow it'll be sunny and 15. On Friday, sunshine 17 degrees, and then cloudy for Saturday with a high of 16. Current weather conditions can be found anytime on the Napa Auto Parts Portage La Prairie weather page on your Portage online app. I'm Judy Peters.

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6: Clear tonight and plus 4. Tomorrow it'll be sunny and 15. On Friday, sunshine 17 degrees, and then cloudy for Saturday with a high of 16. Current weather conditions can be found anytime on the Napa Auto Parts Portage or Prairie weather page on your Portage online app. I'm Judy Peters.

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3: Clear tonight and plus 4. Tomorrow it'll be sunny and 15. On Friday, sunshine 17 degrees, and then cloudy for Saturday with a high of 16. Current weather conditions can be found anytime on the Napa Auto Parts Portage Prairie weather page on your Portage online app. I'm Judy Peters.

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1: A clear sky and plus 4. Later today, sunshine 15 degrees. On Friday, sunny and 17, and then cloudy for Saturday with a high of 16. Current weather conditions can be found anytime on the Napa Auto Parts Portage La Prairie weather page on your Portage online app. I'm Judy Peters.

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2: A clear sky and plus 4 later today. Sunshine, 15 degrees. On Friday, sunny and 17, and then cloudy for Saturday with a high of 16. Current weather conditions can be found anytime on the Napa Auto Parts Portage Prairie weather page on your Portage Online app. I'm Judy Peters.

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4: A clear sky and plus 4. Later today, sunshine, 15 degrees. On Friday, sunny and 17, and then cloudy for Saturday with a high of 16. Current weather conditions can be found anytime on the Napa Auto Parts Portage Prairie weather page on your Portage Online app. I'm Judy Peters.

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1: A clear sky and plus four. Later today, sunshine, 15 degrees. On Friday, sunny and 17, and then cloudy for Saturday with a high of 16. Current weather conditions can be found anytime on the Napa Auto Parts Portage La Prairie weather page on your Portage online app. I'm Judy Peters.

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We get it. So are we. 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
1: A clear sky and plus 4. Later today, sunshine, 15 degrees. On Friday, sunny and 17, and then cloudy for Saturday with a high of 16. Current weather conditions can be found anytime on the Napa Auto Parts Portage or Prairie weather page on your Portage Online app. I'm Judy Peters.

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1: A clear sky and plus four. Later today, sunshine, 15 degrees. On Friday, sunny and 17, and then cloudy for Saturday with a high of 16. Current weather conditions can be found anytime on the Napa Auto Parts Portage Prairie weather page on your Portage Online app. I'm Judy Peters.

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1: A clear sky and plus 4. Later today, sunshine, 15 degrees. On Friday, sunny and 17, and then cloudy for Saturday with a high of 16. Current weather conditions can be found anytime on the Napa Auto Parts Portage La Prairie weather page on your Portage online app. I'm Judy Peters.

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3: A clear sky and plus 4. Later today, sunshine, 15 degrees. On Friday, sunny and 17, and then cloudy for Saturday with a high of 16. Current weather conditions can be found anytime on the Napa Auto Parts Portage Prairie weather page on your Portage Online app. I'm Judy Peters.

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1: A clear sky and plus 4. Later today, sunshine 15 degrees. On Friday, sunny and 17, and then cloudy for Saturday with a high of 16. Current weather conditions can be found anytime on the Napa Auto Parts Portage or Prairie weather page on your Portage Online app. I'm Judy Peters.

Yeah, we were never growing up or growing old, breaking up or letting go. 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
1: A clear sky and plus 4. Later today, sunshine, 15 degrees. On Friday, sunny and 17, and then cloudy for Saturday with a high of 16. Current weather conditions can be found anytime on the Napa Auto Parts Portage La Prairie weather page on your Portage online app. I'm Judy Peters.

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5: A clear sky and plus 4. Later today, sunshine, 15 degrees. On Friday, sunny and 17, and then cloudy for Saturday with a high of 16. Current weather conditions can be found anytime on the Napa Auto Parts Portage Prairie weather page on your Portage Online app. I'm Judy Peters.

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3: Seafront Weather.
4: A clear sky and plus 4. Later today, sunshine 15 degrees. On Friday, sunny and 17, and then cloudy for Saturday with a high of 16. Current weather conditions can be found anytime on the Napa Auto Parts Portage Prairie weather page on your Portage Online app. I'm Judy Peters.

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1: A clear sky and plus 4. Later today, sunshine 15 degrees. On Friday, sunny and 17, and then cloudy for Saturday with a high of 16. Current weather conditions can be found anytime on the Napa Auto Parts Portage La Prairie weather page on your Portage online app. I'm Judy Peters.
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1: I'm Breaker 19. This here's a rubber duck. You got a copy on me, Pigpen? Come on. 10-4, Pigpen, for sure. By golly, it's clean clear to Flagtown. Come on. Yeah, it's a big 10-4 there, Pigpen. Yeah, we definitely got the...

was the dark of the moon on the 6th of June in a Kenworth pulling logs. Cab over Pete with a reefer on and a Jimmy hauling hogs. We was headed for Bear on I-10 about a mile out of Shaggy Town. I says, Pigpen, this here's the rubber duck and I'm about to put the hammer down.

Interstate 44 like a rocket sled on rails. Oh, we tore up all of our swindle sheets and left them sitting on the scales. By the time we hit that Chi-Town, and Bears was getting smart, he brought up some reinforcements from the Illinois National Guard.

The devil went down to Georgia. He was looking for a soul to steal. He was in a bind because he was way behind and he was willing to make a deal. When he came across this young man sawing on a fiddle and playing it hot, and the devil jumped up on a hickory stump and said, "Boy, let me tell you what. I guess you didn't know it, but I'm a fiddle player too. And if you'd care to take a dare, I'll make a bet with you. Now you play pretty good fiddle, boy, but give the devil his due. I bet a fiddle of gold against your soul because I think I'm better than you." The boy said, "My name's Johnny, and it might be a sin, but I'll take your bet, you're gonna regret, 'cause

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And fire flew from his fingertips as he rosined up his bow. And he pulled the bow across the strings and it made an evil hiss. And then a band of demons.

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And he laid that golden fiddle on the ground at Johnny's feet. Johnny said, "Devil, just come on back if you ever want to try again. I done told you once, you son of a bitch, I'm the best as ever been."

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2: A clear sky and plus 4 later today, sunshine 15 degrees. On Friday, sunny and 17, and then cloudy for Saturday with a high of 16. Current weather conditions can be found anytime on the Napa Auto Parts Portage or Prairie weather page on your Portage Online app. I'm Judy Peters.

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3: A clear sky and plus four later today, sunshine 15 degrees. On Friday, sunny and 17, and then cloudy for Saturday with a high of 16. Current weather conditions can be found anytime on the Napa Auto Parts Portage or Prairie weather page on your Portage Online app. I'm Judy Peters.

later today, sunshine, 15 degrees. On Friday, sunny and 17, and then cloudy for Saturday with a high of 16. Current weather conditions can be found anytime on the Napa Auto Parts Portage to Prairie weather page on your Portage online app. I'm Judy Peters.

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0: Before the memory fades, the headline comes back. 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
1: A clear sky and plus 4. Later today, sunshine, 15 degrees. On Friday, sunny and 17, and then cloudy for Saturday with a high of 16. Current weather conditions can be found anytime on the Napa Auto Parts Portage Prairie weather page on your Portage Online app. I'm Judy Peters.

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4: A clear sky and four later today, sunshine 15 degrees. On Friday, sunny and 17, and then cloudy for Saturday with a high of 16. Current weather conditions can be found anytime on the Napa Auto Parts Portage Prairie weather page on your Portage online app. I'm Judy Peters.

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Because, hey, it's called news, not olds. 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
1: Sunny to start the day, then we'll see some clouds move in later this morning. It'll be windy with a high of 13 degrees. Good morning, I'm Corey Canute. ARM of Portage Reeve Roy Tufford is seeking another term, saying he wants to continue work on drainage, economic development, and housing. Tufford says maintaining the relationship between the RM and the city is also a priority.
2: I think it's one of the most important things that we have in this municipality is our collaborative approach with the city. We're all a big community, the whole RM and the city together. So what's good for the city is good for us, and what's good for us is good for the city.
1: Tufford says the two municipalities rely on each other for services, development, and amenities, and he wants that collaboration to continue if he's reelected. The election goes October 28th. Voters in the RM of Rockwood will head to the polls with three candidates running for Reeve. Portage Online's Marissa McFadden has more.

0: Incumbent Wes Taplin is facing Lana Hintz and Roger Stearns for the Reeves chair. Voters in Wards 1, 3, 4, and 6 will also have a choice for councillor, while Wards 2 and 5 have seen their councillors acclaimed. Advance voting is set for October 20th at the RM's administration office in Stonewall. For Portage Online News, I'm Marissa McFadden.
1: Thanks, Marissa. The Manitoba government is expanding presumptive workers' compensation coverage for firefighters. We get that story from Portage Online's Mike Bloom.
2: Portage of Prairie Fire Chief Jonathan Hunter says the change will allow firefighters dealing with serious occupational illnesses to put their attention where it belongs. He explains when their personnel face severe occupational illnesses, their focus must be entirely on recovery, not fighting to prove their diagnosis is job-related. The changes will also broaden the range of covered occupational illnesses and extend streamlined access to workers' compensation benefits to wildfire firefighters. From the Portage Online Newsroom, I'm Mike Bloom.
1: Thanks, Mike. And a Carmen Collegiate fundraiser is hoping to turn chocolate mustaches into more support for cancer care at Boundary Trails Health Center. Principal Mary Reimer started the fundraiser after a colleague was diagnosed with cancer and continued it after her own breast cancer diagnosis. She says the campaign has grown to raise $70,000 so far.
3: It's that feeling of I've done something to help those folks who have to go to cancer care, who have to go and sit in that chair for an afternoon. It's a tiny little donation, but it really does mean the world to the folks who have to receive treatment.
1: Reimer is now hoping to reach the fundraiser's $100,000 goal and says deliveries to Portage are possible. In sports, the Portage Terriers beat Selkirk 3-2 in overtime yesterday. In baseball, in the MLB wildcard playoffs, the Chicago White Sox over Houston 7-3. Chicago won the series 2-0. In the NFL Thursday night game, Pittsburgh is at Cleveland. 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We'll see west winds 30 kilometers an hour, gusting to 50. The high 13, tonight clear with winds northwest 20, becoming light early this evening. The low 0. Tomorrow, cloud increasing in the morning with a high of 17. Tomorrow night, cloudy with a chance of showers. The low 8. Then Saturday, cloudy, chance of showers, high of 19 degrees. Looking ahead to Sunday, it'll be sunny with a high of 17. Then Monday, sunshine, the high 19 degrees. Looking at temperatures across the region, clear and plus 5 degrees currently in Brandon. Winnipeg sitting at 7. Right now in Portage, it's 8. The winds out of the west-southwest gusting to 27. The relative humidity, 59%. 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

0: There's Casey Musgraves with Rainbow right here on CFRY Real Country Radio. Well, good morning, everybody. Welcome to Thursday. And not only that, it's the first day of October. So if you've already stepped outside, maybe take the dog for its morning constitutional. You know, October has arrived with a little bit of an attitude this morning. The wind out there, it's making it feel cooler than the thermometer suggests. So it's a definitely grab your jacket type of morning. We'll start with sunshine. Then we're going to see a mix of sun and cloud this morning before clearing up later this afternoon. West winds will pick up to 30 kilometers an hour. We're going to see gusts up to 50. We're only going to reach a high of 13 today. So definitely a cooler day as fall settles in. Tonight, clear skies, northwest winds easing early this evening with a low of zero. You might want to bring in any of those tender plants before heading to bed. That temperature is going to drop significantly, and yeah, you could lose more than you think you want. I have been told, and just passing on, you can pick your tomatoes now and just leave them on the front window or kitchen window and that to continue to ripen, but frost will kill them. For now, what can I say? Zip up your jacket, hold on to your hat, and let's get up October started together right here on CFRY.
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3: I'm Ryan Simpson. In October of 1956, the CFRY was signing on air and finding its voice in Portage La Prairie. An uprising against Soviet control was changing lives in Hungary. What's the connection? I'm Ryan Simpson, and this is 70 years of news, the stories that shaped us. Mike Stiegler was a young textile technician in Budapest. Mike Stiegler was a young textile technician in Budapest. Rebels gave him a gun and sent him to fight Soviet soldiers. After a week, he knew he had to leave.
4: I said to my friend, I said, that's enough out of this one. We can't fight the Russians. That's too much. Friend and I packed up and went to the major highway. And I didn't even say goodbye to my brother and sister and my mother. My father died long before. So anyway, we hitchhiked to the Austrian border, and we went through the border. It was a little bit dangerous, but I had experience with the border. My brother was a border patrol. I knew exactly how to go through the guards. You know, the guards patrol, one goes face to the other, and when they get closer to each other, they say the words, you know, the password, and they go apart. And that's how it goes back and forth. Every time this opened up, that's where we went through.
3: Mike escaped across the Austrian border and reached Canada that December. At an immigration office in Winnipeg, Portage Mayor H.L. Henderson arrived looking for newcomers willing to make a home in Portage. Mike was among the 10 chosen. He would go on and learn English, find work, and raised a family with his new wife, Irene. And they would eventually open a neighborhood grocery store, known as Mike and Irene's Fifth Avenue Grocery. His story didn't end with finding work or opening a business. Stiegler was a cancer survivor, and then a volunteer driver for Central Plains Cancer Services. When asked what kept him going, Mike had this answer.
4: You know, if you have faith in someone or something, you will accomplish anything. You can do anything if you put your mind to it.
3: Mike Stiegler came to Portage seeking a new beginning. He spent his life helping shape the place that welcomed him. for 70 years. CFRY has been telling the stories that shape Portage-La Prairie. This is 70 Years of News. Read the entire story on PortageOnline.com.
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0: Well, we are 7 degrees this hour with clear skies. The tendency on the pressure is rising. Humidity 65%, and the dew point currently 1.2 degrees Celsius. Wind is expected today. We're right now at 24 kilometers an hour. We're going to see gusts up to 50 kilometers an hour as the morning continues. Sunny skies is our hope for the rest of the day, but only a temperature of 13 degrees. Clear skies tonight. We're dropping down to zero. Going to be a frost warning in effect. Friday is going to be some cloudiness throughout the day, high of 17. And Friday night, cloudy with a chance that we might see some showers. Won't get as cold as tonight, but it is going to go down to 8. Saturday, we're going to wake up to cloudy skies, a small chance of showers, a high of 19. Clear on Saturday night with a low of +3. Sunrise coming along at 7:33. The sunset will be at 7:12. Brandon's under a yellow advisory for frost this morning. 5 degrees is their current temperature. Clear skies, but the humidity is at 76%. And in Winnipeg, it's 7 degrees, clear skies. Humidity is down to 69%. Looking for a high of 13 in Winnipeg today. Back to Portage, it's 7 degrees, clear. Currently, humidity is at 65%. Temperature is 45 degrees Fahrenheit, and it's the wind that we're looking at this morning. It's making things a wee bit cooler as it gusts in from the west at 24. As it comes in from the west at 24 kilometers, expecting gusts up to 50.

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1: Sunny to start the day, then some clouds will move in later this morning. Windy, the high 13 degrees. Good morning, I'm Corey Knute. Roy Tufford is seeking another term as reeve of the RM of Portage, with drainage and growth among his priorities. Tufford says he also wants to expand options for seniors who want to remain in the area as they age.
2: I've lived on the farm virtually my whole life, and if you ask me what I want to do in my old age, I am going to tell you what 85% of the people that filled out the survey told us, that they want to age in place. So to have a facility available that allows our seniors to retire and live comfortably is important to me.
1: Tufford says maintaining the relationship between the RM and the city is also a priority. There will be a three-way race for reeve in the RM of Rockwood this month. Here's Portage Online's Marissa McFadden with the details.
3: Lana Hintz, Roger Stearns, and incumbent Wes Taplin are all on the ballot for the October 28th municipal election. Four of Rockwood's six wards also have contested councillor races, including Ward 3, where three candidates are running. Voters who can't make it to the polls on election day can vote in advance on October 20th or apply to vote by sealed envelope. From the Portage Online Newsroom, I'm Marissa McFadden.
1: Thanks, Marissa. Carmen Collegiate's annual Chocolate Mustache fundraiser is back, with the school hoping to raise another $30,000 for cancer care at Boundary Trails Health Center. The fundraiser combines Breast Cancer Awareness Month in October with Movember in November. Reimer says the support from the community has made a big difference.
4: I love putting that check in the hands of Boundary Trails. We know that cancer is here to stay, and we know that most of us will have to live with the disease at some point in our life.
1: The school has already raised $70,000 since the fundraiser began in 2021. And firefighters in Portage are welcoming provincial changes to workers' compensation coverage. Portage Fire Chief Jonathan Hunter says the expanded protection is an important development for firefighters and their families. He notes it's a monumental step forward for firefighter health, and they thank the province for ensuring the first responders and their families receive the timely, frictionless support they deserve. The province says the changes will make it easier for firefighters with occupational illnesses to access workers' compensation benefits. In sports, the Portage Terriers beating Selkirk 3-2 in overtime yesterday. Over to baseball, the Chicago White Sox are on to the next round of the Major League Baseball playoffs. After beating Houston 7-3, the White Sox won the Wild Card Series 2-0. And in the NFL Thursday night game, Pittsburgh is at Cleveland. Stream us anytime from anywhere for your complete local news experience. 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We'll see west winds 30 kilometers an hour, gusting to 50. The high 13, tonight clear with winds northwest 20, becoming light early this evening. The low 0. Tomorrow, cloud increasing in the morning with a high of 17. Tomorrow night, cloudy with a chance of showers. The low 8. Then Saturday, cloudy, chance of showers, high of 19 degrees. Looking ahead to Sunday, it'll be sunny with a high of 17. Then Monday, sunshine, the high 19 degrees. Looking at temperatures across the region, clear and plus 5 degrees currently in Brandon. Winnipeg sitting at 7. Right now in Portage, it's 8. The winds out of the west-southwest gusting to 27. The relative humidity, 59%. 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

0: That's Maren Morris with The Bones. You're listening to it here on CFRY 920 AM. Well, good morning, everybody. I'm Chris Kitchen here with you on this Thursday morning. Doesn't it feel like a Monday? I mean, we came off of yesterday. I know my wife and I were having so much trouble. It felt like a Saturday a part of the time, and on a Sunday last night as we were driving home, and then, you know, you kind of wake up this morning, you're going, it's Monday, and that, but then you realize, no, it's Thursday, and we got one more day, and then it's the weekend. So, nothing to complain about there, little bit maybe about the weather this morning. It's 7 degrees, but it's colder than it feels. It's definitely jacket weather. Garbage day for today. 4B has the recycling. Yesterday was a holiday, so everything got mixed up, but we're actually on a numerical type of week because Thursday is 4, Friday is 5, then Monday will be 1 and 2, and all good for a week. And then we have to review it all over again because of the Thanksgiving long weekend. Hey, if you're looking for a great deal and want to ignore all these mathematical formulas, well, get bidding because the Portage Online auction is on now. And check it out on, of course, Portage Online. 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
0: While we're currently sitting at 7 degrees this hour with clear skies, tendency on the pressure is rising. Humidity right now at 65%, the dew point 1.2 degrees Celsius. Wind coming in from the west at 24 kilometers, accepting gusts up today up to 50 kilometers an hour. We should see a mix of sun and cloud this morning, clearing up this afternoon, but we're going to only reach a high of 13 today. Tonight, clear skies with a low of zero. Frost warning is in effect for tonight. Friday, increasing cloudiness, high of 17. Friday night, cloudy. There's a chance of rain showers, low of 8. And on Saturday, cloudy with a chance of showers, high of 19. Clear sky Saturday night with a low of plus 3. Yellow advisory in the Brandon area for frost right now. 5 degrees with clear skies, humidity 76%. Winnipeg 7 with clear skies, humidity is at 69%. Regina also has a yellow advisory in effect for frost. They're sitting at minus 2 this hour. Clear skies with the humidities at 92%. Dolphins at 5, clear skies. Neepawa is 5 and clear as well. Carmen's a little bit of cloud, 9 degrees right now. Gimli's 5 with some cloud. Fisher Branch 7 and cloudy. And Oak Point 10 and cloudy. Once again, here in Portage, it's 7 degrees or 45 degrees Fahrenheit. Humidity 65%. Looking for a high of 13 today.

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1: The Senate paid tribute to a former member this week, Senator Mary Robinson. The chair of the Senate Agriculture and Forestry Committee says on Tuesday they paid tribute to Saskatchewan Senator Todd Lewis, who passed away earlier this year, but who leaves behind a significant legacy, noting his loss continues to be deeply felt.
2: We have 105 senators. For a while, we had three that we called the Ag Senators, the three amigos, Senator Black, Senator Lewis, and myself. We're incredibly sad not only to lose such a great friend and colleague in Senator Lewis, but my heart breaks for what he would have done for Canadian agriculture.
1: Robinson says Lewis was a strong advocate for farmers and ranchers, and his absence is felt throughout the agriculture community and within the Senate. For Golden West, I'm Glendalee Allen Vossler.

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got Shania Twain here on this Thursday morning. I ain't no quitter. Well, good Thursday morning. It's October 1st. I'm Chris Kitchen here with you, and it's International Coffee Day. You know, for my own health, I was going to give up coffee, but I ain't no quitter. I'm sorry. It's maybe the easiest thing I could do on a morning show. I mean, International Coffee Day. Come on. If you're already on your second cup, I'm right there with you. If it had had your first, well, hey, here's hoping it's a warm one waiting when you get where you're going. It's going to be a colder day today as far as what we're used to. 13 is the expected high. We're only at 7 right now, but it's the wind. That's making things a mite nippier this morning. And a little appreciation going out today for the people who make the coffee for us. And there's someone at home who's put on the pot, the person behind the counter at Tim Hortons, or even a coworker who remembers to start the pot. International Coffee Day today. Celebrate in style. Raise a cup of good cheer and I don't know, whatever you do, you raise a cup.

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1: Sunny to start the day. Then we'll see some clouds move in later this morning. It'll be windy with a high of 13 degrees. Good morning. I'm Corey Canute. ARM of Portage Reeve Roy Tufford is seeking another term, saying he wants to continue work on drainage, economic development, and housing. Tufford says maintaining the relationship between the RM and the city is also a priority.
2: I think it's one of the most important things that we have in this municipality is our collaborative approach with the city. We're all a big community, the whole RM and the city together. So what's good for the city is good for us, and what's good for us is good for the city.
1: Tufford says the two municipalities rely on each other for services, development, and amenities, and he wants that collaboration to continue if he's reelected. The election goes October 28th. Voters in the RM of Rockwood will head to the polls with three candidates running for Reeve. Portage Online's Marissa McFadden has more.
3: Incumbent Wes Taplin is facing Lana Hintz and Roger Stearns for the Reeves chair. Voters in Wards 1, 3, 4, and 6 will also have a choice for councillor, while Wards 2 and 5 have seen their councillors acclaimed. Advance voting is set for October 20th at the RM's administration office in Stonewall. For Portage Online News, I'm Marissa McFadden.
1: Thanks, Marissa. The Manitoba government is expanding presumptive workers' compensation coverage for firefighters. We get that story from Portage Online's Mike Bloom.
4: Portage La Prairie Fire Chief Jonathan Hunter says the change will allow firefighters dealing with serious occupational illnesses to put their attention where it belongs. He explains when their personnel face severe occupational illnesses, their focus must be entirely on recovery, not fighting to prove their diagnosis is job-related. The changes will also broaden the range of covered occupational illnesses and extend streamlined access to workers' compensation benefits to wildfire firefighters. From the Portage Online Newsroom, I'm Mike Bloom.
1: Thanks, Mike. And a Carmen Collegiate fundraiser is hoping to turn chocolate mustard

0: stashes into more support for cancer care at Boundary Trails Health Center. Principal Mary Reimer started the fundraiser after a colleague was diagnosed with cancer and continued it after her own breast cancer diagnosis. She says the campaign has grown to raise $70,000 so far.
1: It's that feeling of I've done something to help those folks who have to go to cancer care, who have to go and sit in that chair for an afternoon. It's a tiny little donation, but it really does mean the world to the folks who have to receive treatment.
0: Reimer is now hoping to reach the fundraiser's $100,000 goal and says deliveries to Portage are possible. In sports, the Portage Terriers beat Selkirk 3-2 in overtime yesterday. In baseball, in the MLB wildcard playoffs, the Chicago White Sox over Houston 7-3. Chicago won the series 2-0. In the NFL Thursday night game, Pittsburgh is at Cleveland. 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We'll see west winds 30 kilometers an hour, gusting to 50. The high 13, tonight clear with winds northwest 20, becoming light early this evening. The low 0. Tomorrow, cloud increasing in the morning with a high of 17. Tomorrow night, cloudy with a chance of showers. The low 8. Then Saturday, cloudy, chance of showers, high of 19 degrees. Looking ahead to Sunday, it'll be sunny with a high of 17. Then Monday, sunshine, the high 19 degrees. Looking at temperatures across the region, clear and plus 5 degrees currently in Brandon. Winnipeg sitting at 7. Right now in Portage, it's 8. The winds out of the west-southwest gusting to 27. The relative humidity, 59%. 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

It's CFRY, Real Country Radio, Brad Paisley there, featuring Keith Urban and Start a Band. I'm Chris Kitchen here with you on this Thursday morning, 7:09 right now. And you may not heard of the name Kelly J. DeVoe, but you definitely have heard of his career putting out a tribute show to Engelbert Humperdinck. Exactly what he did. He didn't start a band, but he did start a great show. Now, the greatest hits of Engelbert Humperdinck include things that you might recognize. Please Release Me, The Last Waltz, There Goes My Everything, and of course, this one, Am I That Easy to Forget?

0: There you go, Engelbert Humperdinck. And Kelly J. DeVoe will be bringing this tribute show to Portage La Prairie this Saturday at 7:30 at the Prairie Fusion Arts and Entertainment Center. Tickets are available through Eventbrite, but I'm giving away two tickets. All you have to do is go to portageonline.com and enter there. Tomorrow, we're going to give some tickets away online, so be listening to the morning show here at CFRY. And after 8 o'clock, we're going to talk to Kelly, find out, well, just how things have been going for him.
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2: Good day. This is Kirk Kiesman reporting for the Asher and Auction Mart for the week of September 30th. We saw an offer 1,130 head, 93 slaughter cattle, and 1,037 feeder cattle. We saw today on our slaughter market the cows fully steady and bulls a touch stronger. We saw D1 and D2 cows trade 210 to 235. D3 and D5 cows $1.80 to 205. Bulls 236 to 274. And heiferettes 260 to 327. Another good offering of feeder cattle this week, and the market reflected that. We saw steers 3 to 400 pounds, 450 to 840. Steers 4 to 500 pounds, 644 to 726. 5 to 6 weights, 608 to 675. 6 to 700 pounders, 570 to 610. 7 to 8 weights, 460 to 570. 8 to 9 weights, 442 to 517. And 9 to 1,000 pound steers, 449 to 478. On the heifer side, 4 to 500 pound heifers, 575 to 61250. 500 to 600 pounds, 507.50 to 590. 6 to 700 pounds, 470 to 550. 7 to 800 pounds, 441 to 525. 8 to 900 pounds, 407 to 481. And 9 to 1,000 pound heifers, 424 to 428. Some highlights for today. Some mixed steers at 1048 brought 427. We have some nice black steers at 895 trading for 490. Group of mixed steers at 805 trading for 517. Black steers 710 at 570. Charlie steers at 485 at $7. On the heifers, a group of blacks at 893 brought 450. A group of blacks at 853 brought 462. Black heifers at 776 traded for 488.50. Simmental heifers at 673 brought 530. And we need a nice little group of crossbreds at 508 brought 590. As you can see, there was a good market here today in Asher. We look forward to seeing you next week. If you need to book cattle for the next week's sale, give me a call at 204-768-0019. This is Kirk Kiesman reporting for the Asher Auction Mart. Good marketing, and thank you for listening.
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0: There's a classic song from Randy Travis this morning, Three Wooden Crosses. And it's here on CFRY, Real Country Radio. Good morning, everybody. Thursday morning. It's October the 1st. That's it. September done and gone. And we move on with a brand new month. Now, just a bit ago, I was talking about Kelly J. DeVoe being here in Portage on Saturday. He's going to be doing a tribute towards Engelbert Humperdinck. And I said you can enter in a contest I'm doing this morning on Portage Online. I stand corrected. You can enter that contest on my Facebook page, CFRY Radio. And there we will get you to, well, we're just asking, what's a hit song? Give me a hit song and you'll be qualified to win. I'll draw the tickets during the noon news and information hour. And you and a friend could end up seeing Kelly and his tribute to Engelbert Humperdinck this Saturday at Prairie Fusion. Let's take a look at the weather. That's up next.
1: Seafried weather.
0: Well, it is currently still 7 degrees with clear skies. Humidity's at 68%. Looking for a high of 13 today. The wind is more the story, though. We're going to see it reach up to 30 kilometers an hour and gust up to 50 as the morning moves on. Clear skies tonight, though, with a low of 0 expected. That's frost warning, folks. We may have to bring in those weaker plants that won't be able to handle it. On Friday, we're expecting a high of 17 with increasing cloudiness throughout the day. Friday night's cloudy with a chance that we'll see some showers, low of 8. Saturday, cloudy, chance of showers as well with a high of 19. Tendency on the pressure is rising right now. Humidity 68%. The dew point at 1.2 degrees Celsius. Winds coming in from the west at 24 kilometers. But as I said, we're going to see some gusts happening. Sunrise, 7:33, in about 10, 15 minutes. Sunset will be at 7:12 tonight. In Brandon right now, that yellow advisory for frost is gone as the temperature goes up 4 degrees. Currently, clear skies, humidity 78%. And Winnipeg is at 6 degrees, clear skies, humidity 71%. I expect a high of 13 in Winnipeg today. Once again, here in Portage, at 7 degrees, 44 degrees Fahrenheit, humidity 68%. We're looking for that high of 13 today.
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3: The Senate paid tribute to a former member this week. Senator Mary Robinson, the chair of the Senate Agriculture and Forestry Committee, says on Tuesday they paid tribute to Saskatchewan Senator Todd Lewis, who passed away earlier this year, but who leaves behind a significant legacy, noting his loss continues to be deeply felt.
4: We have 105 senators. For a while, we had three that we called the Ag Senators, the three amigos, Senator Black, Senator Lewis, and myself. We're incredibly sad not only to lose such a great friend and colleague in Senator Lewis, but my heart breaks for what he would have done for Canadian agriculture.
3: Robinson says Lewis was a strong advocate for farmers and ranchers, and his absence is felt throughout the agriculture community and within the Senate. For Golden West, I'm Glendalee Allen Vossler.
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1: Sunny to start the day, then some clouds will move in later this morning. Windy, the high 13 degrees. Good morning, I'm Corey Canute. Roy Tufford is seeking another term as reeve of the RM of Portage, with drainage and growth among his priorities. Tufford says he also wants to expand options for seniors who want to remain in the area as they age.
2: I've lived on the farm virtually my whole life, and if you ask me what I want to do in my old age, I am going to tell you what 85% of the people that filled out the survey told us, that they want to age in place. So to have a facility available that allows our seniors to retire and live comfortably is important to me.
1: Tufford says maintaining the relationship between the RM and the city is also a priority. There will be a three-way race for reeve in the RM of Rockwood this month. Here's Portage Online's Marissa McFadden with the details.
3: Lana Hintz, Roger Stearns, and incumbent Wes Taplin are all on the ballot for the October 28th municipal election. Four of Rockwood's six wards also have contested councillor races, including Ward 3, where three candidates are running. Voters who can't make it to the polls on election day can vote in advance on October 20th or apply to vote by sealed envelope. From the Portage Online Newsroom, I'm Marissa McFadden.
1: Thanks, Marissa. Carmen Collegiate's annual Chocolate Mustache fundraiser is back, with the school hoping to raise another $30,000 for cancer care at Boundary Trails Health Center. The fundraiser combines Breast Cancer Awareness Month in October with Movember in November. Reimer says the support from the community has made a big difference.
4: I love putting that check in the hands of Boundary Trails. We know that cancer is here to stay, and we know that most of us will have to live with the disease at some point in our life.
1: The school has already raised $70,000 since the fundraiser began in 2021. And firefighters in Portage are welcoming provincial changes to workers' compensation coverage. Portage Fire Chief Jonathan Hunter says the expanded protection is an important development for firefighters and their families. He notes it's a monumental step forward for firefighter health, and they thank the province for ensuring the first responders and their families receive the timely, frictionless support they deserve. The province says the changes will make it easier for firefighters with occupational illnesses to access workers' compensation benefits. In sports, the Portage Terriers beating Selkirk 3-2 in overtime yesterday. Over to baseball, the Chicago White Sox are on to the next round of the Major League Baseball playoffs. After beating Houston 7-3, the White Sox won the wild card series 2-0. And in the NFL Thursday night game, Pittsburgh is at Cleveland. Stream us anytime from anywhere. 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We'll see west winds 30 kilometers an hour, gusting to 50. The high 13, tonight clear with winds northwest 20, becoming light early this evening. The low 0. Tomorrow, cloud increasing in the morning with a high of 17. Tomorrow night, cloudy with a chance of showers. The low 8. Then Saturday, cloudy, chance of showers, high of 19 degrees. Looking ahead to Sunday, it'll be sunny with a high of 17. Then Monday, sunshine, the high 19 degrees. Looking at temperatures across the region, clear and plus 5 degrees currently in Brandon. Winnipeg sitting at 7. Right now in Portage, it's 8. The winds out of the west-southwest gusting to 27. The relative humidity, 59%. 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

0: That's Zach Tomp, I Never Lie, here on CFRY. First thing on Thursday morning, it is the 1st of October. That means September's done. We're marching that much closer towards the winter and Christmas. But we got to get through some holidays first. Halloween, Thanksgiving, Remembrance Day. I got some stuff to deal with. Plus, the snow eventually has to arrive, although I tell you this morning, whew, it's feeling a bit colder than we would like. Currently sitting at 7, which doesn't seem like a big deal, but when you take into the wind coming in at 24 kilometers an hour, gusting up to 50 later on, it's dropping the temperature down and kind of getting into that feels-like situation. I was taking a look at some weather history. Back in 1992, it climbed to 31. That was the record set. But just a few days before that, it was minus 5 in 1992, like end of September. So minus 5 to 31. Sounds like something we would do here in Manitoba. 1974, the record set at minus 6. And 1971, record of 11 millimeters of rainfall. Garbage day for today, 4B has the recycling. Remember, things get pushed back because of yesterday's holiday, but we're on kind of that numerical cycle. Thursday, 4, Friday, 5, Monday, 1, and so on. At least for a good week. Then Thanksgiving's going to come along and make us refigure it all over again.
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Well, sorry about that, folks. My fingers slipped. I hit the wrong button and gave you the extra. But let us do the weather for sure. 7 degrees right now with clear skies, humidity 68%. The dew point at 1.2 degrees Celsius. Expecting a high of 13 today, far cry from that record that was set in 1992 at 31. But we can deal with it. We should see some cloud this morning. It'll clear up later this afternoon. Tonight, clear skies, low of zero. There is the big news. Gotta protect those plants that you want to keep going for a little while longer. Maybe bring the tomatoes in finally. Risk of frost is high. Friday, it's going to be increasing cloudiness in the morning with a high of 17 expected. Friday night, cloudy. Here's the chance of showers, low of 8. And on Saturday, cloudy with a chance of showers, a high of 19. Humidity, as I said, 68%, dew point 1.2 degrees Celsius. We are looking at 4 degrees in Brandon right now with clear skies. Humidity, 78%. And in Winnipeg, it's clear, 6 degrees, humidity, 71%. Over in Regina, 0 degrees with clear skies, humidity, 88%. Dolphins at 5 with clear skies, and Nipawas 4 with clear skies. Carmen's got a bit of cloud, sitting at 7, Gimli the same, but they're sitting at 6. Fisher Branch and Oak Point are both cloudy. Fisher Branch at 7, Oak Point up to 10 degrees right now. Back here in Portage, 7 degrees, 44 degrees Fahrenheit, humidity 68%.

0: information you'll never need.
1: Well, today is International Coffee Day. No, not International Creamers. International Coffee Day, which feels like a holiday designed specifically for anyone who has to be at work before sunrise. Hint, hint. And here's the part you'll never need. October 1st is also a big day in the history of the postcard. Well, on this date in 1869, Austria introduced the first official postcard. It was a plain little card with room for an address on one side and a short message on the other. No beach photo, no wish you were here, just 19th century version of got there safely. So if you like to celebrate both occasions, pour a cup of coffee and send somebody a postcard. It'll take longer than a text, but hey, finding one in the mailbox might make somebody's day. And that, my friends,
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3: Sunny to start the day. Then we'll see some clouds move in later this morning. It'll be windy with a high of 13 degrees. Good morning. I'm Corey Canute. ARMA Portage Reeve Roy Tufford is seeking another term, saying he wants to continue work on drainage, economic development, and housing. Tufford says maintaining the relationship between the RM and the city is also a priority.
4: I think it's one of the most important things that we have in this municipality is our collaborative approach with the city. We're all a big community, the whole RM and the city together. So what's good for the city is good for us, and what's good for us is good for the city.
3: Tufford says the two municipalities rely on each other for services, development, and amenities, and he wants that collaboration to continue if he's reelected. The election goes October 28th. Voters in the RM of Rockwood will head to the polls with three candidates running for Reeve. Portage Online's Marissa McFadden has more.
5: Incumbent Wes Taplin is facing Lana Hintz and Roger Stearns for the Reeves chair. Voters in Wards 1, 3, 4, and 6 will also have a choice for councillor, while Wards 2 and 5 have seen their councillors acclaimed. Advance voting is set for October 20th at the RM's administration office in Stonewall. For Portage Online News, I'm Marissa McFadden.
3: Thanks, Marissa. The Manitoba government is expanding presumptive workers' compensation coverage for firefighters. We get that story from Portage Online's Mike Bloom.
6: Portage La Prairie Fire Chief Jonathan Hunter says the change will allow firefighters dealing with serious occupational illnesses to put their attention where it belongs. He explains

0: When their personnel face severe occupational illnesses, their focus must be entirely on recovery, not fighting to prove their diagnosis is job-related. The changes will also broaden the range of covered occupational illnesses and extend streamlined access to workers' compensation benefits to wildfire firefighters. From the Portage Online Newsroom, I'm Mike Bloom.
1: Thanks, Mike. And a Carmen Collegiate fundraiser is hoping to turn chocolate mustaches into more support for cancer care at Boundary Trails Health Center. Principal Mary Reimer started the fundraiser after a colleague was diagnosed with cancer and continued it after her own breast cancer diagnosis. She says the campaign has grown to raise $70,000 so far.
2: It's that feeling of I've done something to help those folks who have to go to cancer care, who have to go and sit in that chair for an afternoon. It's a tiny little donation, but it really does mean the world to the folks who have to receive treatment.
1: Reimer is now hoping to reach the fundraiser's $100,000 goal and says deliveries to Portage are possible. In sports, the Portage Terriers beat Selkirk 3-2 in overtime yesterday. In baseball, in the MLB wildcard playoffs, the Chicago White Sox over Houston 7-3. Chicago won the series 2-0. In the NFL Thursday night game, Pittsburgh is at Cleveland. 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We'll see west winds, 30 kilometers an hour, gusting to 50. The high 13, tonight clear with winds northwest 20, becoming light early this evening. The low 0. Tomorrow, cloud increasing in the morning with a high of 17. Tomorrow night, cloudy with a chance of showers. The low 8. Then Saturday, cloudy, chance of showers, high of 19 degrees. Looking ahead to Sunday, it'll be sunny with a high of 17. Then Monday, sunshine, the high 19 degrees. Looking at temperatures across the region, in Brandon this hour, it's clear, plus 4 degrees. Winnipeg, mainly clear and 6. Right now in Portage, clear skies, 7 degrees. Wind out of the west at 24. The relative humidity, 68%. Sun or storm, you can find the area's official forecast on the free Portage Online app. I'm Corey Canute.
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4: And I'm here with Kelly J. DeVoe, who is an entertainer and impersonator of many things, I think. And he's joining us in studio today to talk about a show coming up at the William Gillespie Center. Now, probably one of the hardest names in stage history to pronounce and get right. Well, let's see if I can do this. I did a little practicing. Engelbert Humperdinck.
5: Yes.
4: I got it.
5: Yes.
4: I'm impressed. Fantastic. With myself. Yeah. I mean, it's been around for a while, but it's also been one of those names I'm sure not a lot of people get right.
5: Yeah, definitely. You know, that name is definitely a legend. Engelbert Humperdinck's been around since the 60s, 70s, when he first started getting into his career. And, you know, I'm so happy and honored to sing his material coming at the Gillespie Theater on October 3rd. So really excited. Can't wait to do all his hit songs from the 60s and 70s. We got great songs like Please Release Me, as everybody remembers. Blue Spanish Eyes, which is just a great song, and many more, like After the Lovin', and, you know, Man Without Love was probably one of his biggest hits, so really an honor to sing his stuff, and I want to welcome everybody out for a fun night of sing-alongs and a really good time.
4: So before we get into talking a little bit about you and the show itself, yes. I have a question that often I think people ask. Are we talking country? Are we talking early pop, soft rock, adult entertainment, or contemporary? I know he fits in it all, but...
5: Yeah. I think he does more of the contemporary kind of stuff, which was, you know, he was considered a crooner back in the day and stuff like that. But, you know, his music and his lyrics especially are timeless. You know, when you hear a song, you gravitate to that emotion or that sort of feeling that he portrays in the song. And like I say, it's just plain, simple songs, and everybody loves that kind of material, but it's the lyrics that I think that everybody enjoys. And definitely in that time of era, they had a lot of the orchestra with a lot of the string sections and stuff like that. So it's very beautiful, and it's very, very nice to hear. So, but yeah, that's the whole thing. His voice is definitely a legend. Such a great voice.
4: So what led you down the path to do a tribute show to Engelbert? I mean,
5: yeah,
4: there's hundreds of people, of course, that you can choose from and things like that. Yeah. I will admit that it's unique for me. I don't think I've ever seen somebody do a tribute show like this.
5: Engelbert.
4: But where's your background?
5: Yeah, what makes it different is, you know, I've studied voice. I went to Alberta College of Music and studied voice for a year. So that really helped out when I became a singer or got into my first tribute band, which was a Van Halen band. And we did that for 3 years. And then after that, I went back into, started my solo career and put out a couple of albums in that sort of way. And from there, I definitely, you know, when I look back of it, when I used to live in Portage la Prairie, because I'm actually from Portage la Prairie, and my mom had a stack of records, and I would go through her records and stuff like that. And she had, of course, at that time in the 70s, she had, like, of course, the Beatles. She had, like, some Chuck Berry, I think, was in there. Linda Ronstadt. Just these great albums. And, of course, I came across this Engelbert Humperdinck record. But it never occurred to me till, like, later in life now, where it's like, you know, I want to do a tribute thing. And my mom kind of suggested it, too. She says, why don't you get back into the tribute thing? And I'm like, I don't know. And then, of course, you know, looking and thinking back, and I thought to myself, you know what? I can do an Engelbert Humperdinck. So I started in on his songs, and I started doing one song. Then I started doing two songs. And the next thing you know, I was up to, like, 15 songs. And singing his material really well, I thought I could do something with this. And that's where it kind of ended up. And, of course, now we're here. And we're going to do a great presentation. And, you know, just love the material, just love the songs, and enjoy singing his stuff.
4: So, Engelbert aside, what has been some of your favorite impersonations?
5: Impersonations. Oh, geez. You know, it's kind of funny because I love watching people and doing impersonations once in a while, you know, or something like that. But I'm just trying to think if there's South Park. I mean, everybody loves South Park. So, you know, to do Cartman and stuff like that, if you get me going on that, I can do that. What else is there?
4: Well, you did Van Halen, obviously, which would have been pretty amazing, I'm sure.
5: The vocal stuff for David Lee Roth was amazing, especially when the first, you know, 3-4 albums came out. Van Halen 1, 2, and of course Women and Children First, Diver Down up to Jump. And doing that tribute to Van Halen really gave me that, I guess you would say, that fire to really get into the rock music side. And, you know, doing that in person. And we toured with that. We did, we got booked through Feldman out of Vancouver, the books like Loverboy and a lot of the big bands out there. So we would do the little Western tours and stuff like that. And it was exciting, you know, for 3 years of that, on and off, doing shows in Winnipeg, doing shows in Saskatchewan, and, of course, Alberta, and, of course, BC. And played big rooms at West Edmonton Mall, you know, did shows and stuff like that where pretty much 700 to 800 people in those shows. So it was kind of it was great, you know, and mimicking David Lee Roth was just so much fun. So anyways, that worked out. Had a great time with that, and we're kind of moving on into my solo career now, and obviously doing this tribute to Engelbert Humperdinck.
4: You obviously, I mean, a Portage la Prairie person, you know what it's like to be in a big small town.
5: Yes.
4: And that's from what I'm hearing from you, that's where your love still is in touring and traveling, to go to these places that are rooted in the country, rooted with the farmers, rooted with the small town.
5: Yeah. Yeah. You know, it's interesting because Portage la Prairie, like, is such a community kind of town where everybody obviously knows each other and all that sort of thing. And I had a great, you know, childhood growing up here, going to school and playing baseball and hockey. And, you know, it's my hometown. Just love Portage. Something magical about it.
4: So. Has there been any places that you have really enjoyed? Some other small places or community theaters that have just stood out?
5: Like not as of yet, because when we did the Van Halen thing, we did bigger rooms.
4: Right. Yeah.
5: I mean, we did the bar scene in bigger rooms and stuff like that. But, you know, I appreciate small towns because there's something unique about small towns. So, or they have something in the way of a museum or some sort of thing where it's like, yeah, I want to go to like Vegreville, you know, because they'll have something like the Egg and all that sort of thing. So, you know, I kind of know some of my my small towns. And of course, my dad, he used to work for Portage Mutual Insurance. And when I was a kid, I used to go with him and travel with him. And yeah, so, you know, just learning about these little small towns. And yeah, like I say, every little town is unique. But Portage, there's something special about Portage.
4: Yeah, and you're sticking to your roots overall, which I think is really good. You know, to be able to say and look and around and know the people, and they know what they like. Mm-hmm. I mean, it's obviously your passion, and it's the passion you have with the new tribute show, and just saying, you know, this is going to be good. Trust me.
5: Yeah, yeah, it's exciting. It's just. It's something I'm just so excited to do. And again, just bringing in the show, going over those ironic songs, music, and there's a nice full stage production. And so it's going to be a real treat. I think people are going to be like, yeah, this is fun. This is really fun.
4: 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And I think this is going to be one of those shows that people are really going to be a part of.
5: 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Thank you so much, Chris. 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
1: Weather. 6 degrees. If it's possible, we have actually gotten colder this hour. Sunny skies, though, right now. A tendency on the pressure is rising. Humidity, 72%. And the dew point currently is at 1.4 degrees Celsius. We got a wind coming in from the west at about 22 kilometers an hour. We're seeing gusts up to 33. Those gusts will move up to 50 as the morning continues. High of 13 today with sunny skies. Tonight, clear, but we're going to drop down to zero, frost warning in effect. Friday, it's going to be some cloudiness in the morning, high of 17. Friday night, we might see some showers, low of 8. Saturday, cloudy with a chance of showers, high of 19, and clear skies Saturday night, a low of plus 3. In Brandon, it is currently 4 degrees with sun. Humidity 79%, 12 degrees is our expected high in Brandon today. Winnipeg is at 6, sunny skies, humidity 77%. Winnipeg's looking for a high of 13 today. As I said, 6 degrees, 43 degrees Fahrenheit, humidity 72%. Heading or climbing towards that high of 13 today, not going to be the warmest of days.
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1: Sunny to start the day, then some clouds will move in later this morning. Windy, the high 13 degrees. Good morning, I'm Corey Knute. Roy Tufford is seeking another term as reeve of the RM of Portage, with drainage and growth among his priorities. Tufford says he also wants to expand options for seniors who want to remain in the area as they age.
2: I've lived on the farm virtually my whole life, and if you ask me what I want to do in my old age, I am going to tell you what 85% of the people that filled out the survey told us, that they want to age in place. So to have a facility available that allows our seniors to retire and live comfortably is important to me.
1: Tufford says maintaining the relationship between the RM and the city is also a priority. There will be a three-way race for reeve in the RM of Rockwood this month. Here's Portage Online's Marissa McFadden with the details.
3: Lana Hintz, Roger Stearns, and incumbent Wes Taplin are all on the ballot for the October 28th municipal election. Four of Rockwood's six wards also have contested councillor races, including Ward 3, where three candidates are running. Voters who can't make it to the polls on election day can vote in advance on October 20th or apply to vote by sealed envelope. From the Portage Online Newsroom, I'm Marissa McFadden.
1: Thanks, Marissa. Manitoba Hydro is reporting a $446 million net loss for the last fiscal year. The utility says 4 years of low water conditions in 5 years reduce hydro generation, cut exports, and force more power imports. Manitoba Hydro also plans to invest nearly $17 billion over the next decade to maintain and expand its energy system. Carmen Collegiate's annual Chocolate Mustache fundraiser is back, with the school hoping to raise another $30,000 for cancer care at Boundary Trails Health Center. The fundraiser combines Breast Cancer Awareness Month in October with Movember in November. Reimer says the support from the community has made a big difference.
4: I love putting that check in the hands of Boundary Trails. We know that cancer is here to stay, and we know that most of us will have to live with the disease at some point in our life.
1: The school has already raised $70,000 since the fundraiser began in 2021. And firefighters in Portage are welcoming provincial changes to workers' compensation coverage. Portage Fire Chief Jonathan Hunter says the expanded protection is an important development for firefighters and their families. He notes it's a monumental step forward for firefighter health, and they thank the province for ensuring the first responders and their families receive the timely, frictionless support they deserve. The province says the changes will make it easier for firefighters with occupational illnesses to access workers' compensation benefits. In sports, the Portage Terriers beating Selkirk 3-2 in overtime yesterday. Over to baseball, the Chicago White Sox are on to the next round of the Major League Baseball playoffs. After beating Houston 7-3, the White Sox won the wild card series 2-0. And in the NFL Thursday night game, Pittsburgh is at Cleveland. Stream us anytime from anywhere. 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We'll see west winds 30 kilometers an hour, gusting to 50. The high 13, tonight clear with winds northwest 20, becoming light early this evening. The low 0. Tomorrow, cloud increasing in the morning with a high of 17. Tomorrow night, cloudy with a chance of showers. The low 8. Then Saturday, cloudy, chance of showers, high of 19 degrees. Looking ahead to Sunday, it'll be sunny with a high of 17. Then Monday, sunshine, the high 19 degrees. Looking at temperatures across the region, in Brandon this hour, it's clear, plus 4 degrees. Winnipeg, mainly clear and 6. Right now in Portage, clear skies, 7 degrees. Wind out of the west at 24. The relative humidity, 68%. Sun or storm, you can find the area's official forecast on the free Portage Online app. I'm Corey Knute.
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Leslie Bryce, one of them girls, right here on CFRY, Real Country Radio. Morning, everybody. I'm Chris Kitchen with you this Thursday morning, October the 1st, 8:37 right now. And this Saturday night, you don't want to miss out on the chance to see one of Britain's biggest talents from the 70s, Engelbert Humperdinck. No, not the real man, but the tribute show being presented by Kelly J. DeVoe. 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If you're not familiar with songs like Release Me, The Last Waltz, and After the Loving, well, that's okay, because I guarantee you this is more than just the music. It's going to be a show. It's going to be one of those ones you just are not going to want to miss, and any age is going to enjoy the tribute that they're going to see. 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It starts at 7:30 at Prairie Fusion Arts and Entertainment. And here's a little song that Engelbert did, Quando, Quando, Quando, right here on CFRY.

0: Engelbert Humperdinck, right here on CFRY. Quando, quando, quando. Kelly J. DeVoe is going to be having his tribute show to Engelbert this Saturday night, 7:30, Prairie Fusion Arts and Entertainment. 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And heck, would you like to go on my dime? Sort of. I got two tickets up for grabs, but you got to go to the CFRY Facebook page. 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All you got to do is name one of his songs and you'll be entered to win. 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And I'll be drawing those tickets this afternoon in the noon news and information hour. 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
0: Well, it is still 6 degrees right now. Sunny skies. Humidity's at 72%. We're looking at a dew point of 1.4 degrees Celsius. Expecting that high of 13 today, mostly sunny throughout the day. We're going to have some winds moving in. Right now, they're gusting about 33 kilometers an hour from the west. We're expecting that pick up to gusts up to 50 kilometers an hour this morning. Tonight, clear skies, but we're dropping down to a low of zero, frost warning in effect. Friday, going to be a high of 17 with some cloud. Cloudy Friday night, chance of showers there, low of 8. Saturday, chance of showers as well, high of 19, but clear skies Saturday night with a low of plus 3. It's going to be, during the day, unexpected fall days, and during the evening, well, it's going to be expected fall nights. Cold. 4 degrees in Brandon right now. Sunny skies. We're looking at humidity of 79%. Winnipeg is 6 degrees under sunny skies. Humidity 77%. Across the region, Regina's minus 2 this morning with sunshine. Dauphin at 5, sunny skies. Neepawa, sunny and 5 as well. Carmen, 7 degrees this morning with some cloud. Gimli's got some cloud at 8. Not much, though. Fisher Branch at 8 degrees. It's partly cloudy. Partly cloudy in Oak Point at 9 degrees this morning. 6 degrees, 43 degrees Fahrenheit, with the humidity here in Portage at 72%. Looking for that high of 13 today.

0: This week on Compass Point, I've deliberately been focusing on the person and work of God's Son. Listen to these words from Hebrews 12 verse 3. For consider him that endured such contradiction of sinners against himself, lest you be wearied and faint in your minds. George Ferrier writes, The Lord Jesus suffered the continual slander directed at him. Denying his eternal sonship, they sneered, He's just the carpenter's son. Contradicting his heavenly origin, they mocked, Can there any good thing come out of Nazareth? Repudiating his holy character, they scoffed, He is deceiving the people. Alone at the cross, reproach broke his heart. Psalm 69, verse 20. Yet today, what joy must fill his heart when someone trusts him as Saviour, proclaiming, I believe you, Lord. Have you? Join us again at Compass Point for more daily direction from God's Word.
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0: That's Michelle Wright and One Time Around here on CFRY, Real Country Radio. I'm Chris Kitchen here with you this morning, and the Crossfire Bull Riding event happening tomorrow night. And Brittany Boschman caught up with Ben Kincaid, the producer, one of the event producers, to talk a little bit about it.
1: So Boys and Bulls is going on this Friday in Eriksdale. So talk about the event.
2: Yeah, so hard to believe, but we're setting up for our 26th edition of the Boneyard General Repair Boys and Bulls, presented by Westrans this Friday, October 2nd. Doors opening at 5:30, and Bull Riders Canada action kicks off at 7:30.
1: So how we, keep going.
2: We have some returning favorites. So at 5:30, when our doors open, our Tortuga Smokehouse Rib Dinner, presented by Northern Lights Construction. That goes until 7 p.m., so that's a returning favorite that everybody likes to kick their evening off with, and that'll lead to our pre-show entertainment at 7 p.m., and like I say, followed by our Bull Riders Canada action at 7:30. Of course, it rounds the evening off, and for all the partygoers, it carries on into the early morning, and that's all under one roof, so our after-party is included with our event tickets, and we expect another full house and hope for a really great fun evening for the community and surrounding area.
1: Amazing. And so my question was, so how are the standings this year?
2: Well, Brittany, to be honest, I don't know that I've seen a list of bull riders from top to bottom. It's going to be a tough competition. We've got some standout names. So Gilmar Santana is a Brazilian bull rider. He's number two in the PBR Canada standings right now, working for a national title on those standings. And in Bull Riders Canada, the list goes on, but we've got a group of young bull riders that's as talented as I've probably ever seen, to be honest. And Brody Beasley is headlining that young group of bull riders. He's the number one guy in Bull Riders Canada national standings, and so with Eriksdale, it's the down to the last three regular season events for these guys, and they're all jockeying for position and trying to ensure that they're in the top 25 in the standings, so that come November 6th and 7th in Sylvan Lake, Alberta, they have a spot for Bull Riders Canada national finals, and so our event here in Eriksdale is double points, and so there's a lot of money and points that they need for those standings on the line. We've got William Barrows is a Canadian champion from a few years ago, and Australia, Brazil, and Canada all represented. So it's setting up to be a really

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2: Sunny to start the day. Then we'll see some clouds move in later this morning. It'll be windy with a high of 13 degrees. Good morning. I'm Corey Canute. Arm of Portage Reeve Roy Tufford is seeking another term, saying he wants to continue work on drainage, economic development, and housing. Tufford says maintaining the relationship between the RM and the city is also a priority.
3: I think it's one of the most important things that we have in this municipality is our collaborative approach with the city. We're all a big community, the whole RM and the city together. So what's good for the city is good for us, and what's good for us is good for the city.
2: Tufford says the two municipalities rely on each other for services, development, and amenities, and he wants that collaboration to continue if he's reelected. The election goes October 28th. Voters in the RM of Rockwood will head to the polls with three candidates running for Reeve. Portage Online's Marissa McFadden has more.
4: Incumbent Wes Taplin is facing Lana Hintz and Roger Stearns for the Reeves chair. Voters in Wards 1, 3, 4, and 6 will also have a choice for councillor, while Wards 2 and 5 have seen their councillors acclaimed. Advance voting is set for October 20th at the RM's administration office in Stonewall. For Portage Online News, I'm Marissa McFadden.
2: Thanks, Marissa. The Manitoba government is expanding presumptive workers' compensation coverage for firefighters. We get that story from Portage Online's Mike Bloom.
5: Portage La Prairie Fire Chief Jonathan Hunter says the change will allow firefighters dealing with serious occupational illnesses to put their attention where it belongs. He explains when their personnel face severe occupational illnesses, their focus must be entirely on recovery, not fighting to prove their diagnosis is job-related. The changes will also broaden the range of covered occupational illnesses and extend streamlined access to workers' compensation benefits to wildfire firefighters. From the Portage Online Newsroom, I'm Mike Bloom.
2: Thanks, Mike. And a Carmen Collegiate fundraiser is hoping to turn chocolate mustaches into more support for cancer care at Boundary Trails Health Center. Principal Mary Reimer started the fundraiser after a colleague was diagnosed with cancer and continued it after her own breast cancer diagnosis. She says the campaign has grown to raise $70,000 so far.
6: It's that feeling of, I've done something to help those folks who have to go to cancer care, who have to go and sit in that chair for an afternoon. It's a tiny little donation, but it really does mean the world to the folks who have to receive treatment.
2: Reimer is now hoping to reach the fundraiser's $100,000 goal and says deliveries to Portage are possible. In sports, the Portage Terriers beat Selkirk 3-2 in overtime yesterday. In baseball, in the MLB wildcard playoffs, the Chicago White Sox over Houston 7-3. Chicago won the series 2-0. In the NFL Thursday night game, Pittsburgh is at Cleveland. Access local news anytime and anywhere. Download our Portage Online app. Sunny with a mix of sun and cloud this morning, then clearing later this afternoon. We'll see west winds 30 kilometers an hour, gusting to 50. The high 13, tonight clear with winds northwest 20, becoming light early this evening. The low 0. Tomorrow, cloud increasing in the morning with a high of 17. Tomorrow night, cloudy with a chance of showers. The low 8. Then Saturday, cloudy, chance of showers, high of 19 degrees. Looking ahead to Sunday, it'll be sunny with a high of 17. Then Monday, sunshine, the high 19 degrees. Looking at temperatures across the region, in Brandon this hour, it's clear, plus 4 degrees. Winnipeg, mainly clear and 6. Right now in Portage, clear skies, 7 degrees. Wind out of the west at 24. The relative humidity, 68%. Sun or storm, you can find the area's official forecast on the free Portage Online app. I'm Corey Canute.
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2: I'm Ryan Simpson. In October of 1956, the CFRY was signing on air and finding its voice in Portage La Prairie. An uprising against Soviet control was changing lives in Hungary. What's the connection? I'm Ryan Simpson, and this is 70 Years of News, the stories that shaped us. Mike Stiegler was a young textile technician in Budapest. Mike Stiegler was a young textile technician in Budapest. Rebels gave him a gun and sent him to fight Soviet soldiers. After a week, he knew he had to leave.
3: I said to my friend, I said, that's enough out of this one. We can't fight the Russians. That's too much. Friend and I packed up and went to the major highway. And I didn't even say goodbye to my brother and sister and my mother. My father died long before. So anyway, we hitchhiked to the Austrian border, and we went through the border. It was a little bit dangerous, but I had experience with the border. My brother was a border patrol. I knew exactly how to go through the guards. You know, the guards patrol, one goes face to the other, and when they get closer to each other, just say the words, you know, the password, and they go apart. And that's how it goes back and forth. Every time this opened up, that's where we went through.
2: Mike escaped across the Austrian border and reached Canada that December. At an immigration office in Winnipeg, Portage Mayor H.L. Henderson arrived looking for newcomers willing to make a home in Portage. Mike was among the 10 chosen. He would go on and learn English, find work, and raised a family with his new wife, Irene. And they would eventually open a neighborhood grocery store known as Mike and Irene's Fifth Avenue Grocery. His story didn't end with finding work or opening a business. Stiegler was a cancer survivor and then a volunteer driver for Central Plains Cancer Services. When asked what kept him going, Mike had this answer.
3: You know, if you have faith in someone or something, you will accomplish anything. You can do anything if you put your mind to it.
2: Mike Stiegler came to Portage seeking a new beginning. He spent his life helping shape the place that welcomed him. For 70 years, CFRY has been telling the stories that shaped Portage La Prairie. This is 70 Years of News. Read the entire story on portageonline.com.
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17: Sunny with a mix of sun and cloud this morning, then clearing later this afternoon. We'll see west winds, 30 kilometers an hour, gusting to 50. The high 13, tonight clear with winds northwest 20, becoming light early this evening. The low 0. Tomorrow, cloud increasing in the morning with a high of 17. Tomorrow night, cloudy with a chance of showers. The low 8. Then Saturday, cloudy, chance of showers, high of 19 degrees. Looking ahead to Sunday, it'll be sunny with a high of 17. Then Monday, sunshine, the high 19 degrees. Looking at temperatures across the region, in Brandon this hour, it's clear, plus 4 degrees. Winnipeg, mainly clear and 6. Right now in Portage, clear skies, 7 degrees, wind out of the west at 24. The relative humidity, 68%. Sun or storm, you can find the area's official forecast on the free Portage online app. I'm Corey Canute.

0: That's Terry Clark. I want to do it all. Pirates of the Mississippi in there. Feed Jake. Hear a song like that. Always can think of things like Portage Animal Welfare Society and the great work they do at PAWS. Great day to walk your dog. It's beautiful out there. Potentially a little on the cool side for this time of year, but the full weather forecast is on the way in just a moment. You know what's on the way already? The Portage Online Auction. It quietly started yesterday. It was National Day for Truth and Reconciliation. So we let that day do the talking, even though the bidding opened up yesterday. 6 more days now to bid on all of the items in the Portage Online Auction. And some did pick up some of the first bids of the auction, like a gift certificate to Portage MCC or weekend passes to Dauphin Country Fest. Lots of those in the auction. And we're seeing all kinds of bids rolling in now. Check it out. 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
14: Sunny with a mix of sun and cloud this morning, then clearing later this afternoon. We'll see west winds, 30 kilometers an hour, gusting to 50. The high 13, tonight clear with winds northwest 20, becoming light early this evening. The low 0. Tomorrow, cloud increasing in the morning with a high of 17. Tomorrow night, cloudy with a chance of showers. The low 8. Then Saturday, cloudy, chance of showers, high of 19 degrees. Looking ahead to Sunday, it'll be sunny with a high of 17. Then Monday, sunshine, the high 19 degrees. Looking at temperatures across the region, in Brandon this hour. It's clear, plus 4 degrees. Winnipeg, mainly clear and 6. Right now in Portage, clear skies, 7 degrees. Wind out of the west at 24. The relative humidity, 68%. Sun or storm, you can find the area's official forecast on the free Portage online app. I'm Corey Canute.

0: Got some Made in Manitoba music right there from Jerry Sirota. Anywhere but me. World of sports. Oh, it's an exciting time of year. Everything from Major League Baseball playoffs to football. The NFL is back. There's a game tonight. CFL getting down to the final few weeks of the regular season. The Bombers right in the mix. They will play at Montreal on Saturday night. That's their next game. The NHL is back. The Winnipeg Jets will start tomorrow night for the Manitoba Junior Hockey League. Three games yesterday. You may have heard this one on CFRY. Terriers winning in overtime in Selkirk, 3-2. Couple of days off for the Terriers now. Their next match is Sunday night when they host the Dauphin Kings. One other football note from Portage Collegiate. The Trojans have started the year with a couple of wins in a row. They got a home game coming up tomorrow. Grade Wars for Portage Collegiate in the afternoon, followed by that big football game as the Trojans look to go to 3-0.
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1: Sunny to start the day, then some clouds will move in later this morning. Windy, the high 13 degrees. Good morning, I'm Corey Canute. Roy Tufford is seeking another term as reeve of the RM of Portage, with drainage and growth among his priorities. Tufford says he also wants to expand options for seniors who want to remain in the area as they age.
2: I've lived on the farm virtually my whole life, and if you ask me what I want to do in my old age, I am going to tell you what 85% of the people that filled out the survey told us, that they want to age in place. So to have a facility available that allows our seniors to retire and live comfortably is important to me.
1: Tufford says maintaining the relationship between the RM and the city is also a priority. There will be a three-way race for Reeve in the RM of Rockwood this month. Here's Portage Online's Marissa McFadden with the details.
3: Lana Hintz, Roger Stearns, and incumbent Wes Taplin are all on the ballot for the October 28th municipal election. Four of Rockwood's six wards also have contested councillor races, including Ward 3, where three candidates are running. Voters who can't make it to the polls on election day can vote in advance on October 20th or apply to vote by sealed envelope. From the Portage Online Newsroom, I'm Marissa McFadden.
1: Thanks, Marissa. Manitoba Hydro is reporting a $446 million net loss for the last fiscal year. The utility says 4 years of low water conditions in 5 years reduce hydro generation, cut exports, and force more power imports. Manitoba Hydro also plans to invest nearly $17 billion over the next decade to maintain and expand its energy system. Carmen Collegiate's annual Chocolate Mustache fundraiser is back, with the school hoping to raise another $30,000 for cancer care at Boundary Trails Health Center. The fundraiser combines Breast Cancer Awareness Month in October with Movember in November. Reimer says the support from the community has made a big difference.
4: I love putting that check in the hands of Boundary Trails. We know that cancer is here to stay, and we know that most of us will have to live with the disease at some point in our life.
1: The school has already raised $70,000 since the fundraiser began in 2021. And firefighters in Portage are welcoming provincial changes to workers' compensation coverage. Portage Fire Chief Jonathan Hunter says the expanded protection is an important development for firefighters and their families. He notes it's a monumental step forward for firefighter health, and they thank the province for ensuring the first responders and their families receive the timely, frictionless support they deserve. The province says the changes will make it easier for firefighters with occupational illnesses to access workers' compensation benefits. In sports, the Portage Terriers beating Selkirk 3-2 in overtime yesterday. Over to baseball, the Chicago White Sox are on to the next round of the Major League Baseball playoffs. After beating Houston 7-3, the White Sox won the wild card series 2-0. And in the NFL Thursday night game, Pittsburgh is at Cleveland. Stream us anytime from anywhere. 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
1: Sunny with a mix of sun and cloud this morning, then clearing later this afternoon. We'll see west winds 30 kilometers an hour, gusting to 50. The high 13, tonight clear with winds northwest 20, becoming light early this evening. The low 0. Tomorrow, cloud increasing in the morning with a high of 17. Tomorrow night, cloudy with a chance of showers. The low 8, then Saturday, cloudy, chance of showers, high of 19 degrees. Looking ahead to Sunday, it'll be sunny with a high of 17, then Monday, sunshine, the high 19 degrees. 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
1: On the Golden West Radio Money Scope, the TSX is down 211 points, Dow Jones dropping 238, the NASDAQ up 14 points, and the Canadian dollar down 5 one-hundredths, now trading at 70.20 cents US.

0: It is George Strait and Troubadour. Year with CFRY. I'm Ryan Simpson. Shania Twain coming up this hour. We'll hear from Randy Travis, the rec laws, and more. Plus, the morning farm markets are on the way. Looking pretty nice outside right now, as we're expecting sunshine today. A bit of a gusty wind, and the temperature a touch below average, but the blue sky and sunshine sure looks nice for now.
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3: Joe.

You're busy. We get it. So are we. Gathering news and telling stories about our community. 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

0: Got the morning farm markets standing by at CFRY. First winner today in the Brightside Dental Care Classroom of the Month contest. We're off to Oakville School to Mrs. Smoliak's class. Now, it was a random draw this morning, but it worked out pretty well. The entry says for the last several years, no dairy has been allowed in the school because of allergies. That's not a thing anymore. So now they can have pizza once again for Classroom of the Month. And that's a great thing because Pizza Hut supplies the pizza. We got prizes from Scotiabank, Portage, The Screen Door, Portage X, Peter Bracken, Remax, Valley View, Sold, Booyah, AV Electronics. It's the Brightside Dental Care Classroom of the Month, Oakville School's Mrs. Smoliak's class. The first winner for September now means we're going to be on the lookout for the October winner. And you can enter now, PortageOnline.com. More days like this is what farmers in the area would want for the entire day or entire month of October. Let's look at that farm market review.
1: Taking a look at the markets, canola, November, $819.50, down $4.20. January, $832.50, down $4.60. Spring wheat, Minneapolis, December, $7. Hard red winter wheat, December, $272.40. Wheat, December, $679.50, up $4. Corn, December, $501, up 25 cents. Oats, December, $415, down $3.75. Soybeans, November, $1,291, down $2. Soybean meal, October, $355.90, down $1.20. Soybean oil, October, $66.98, down 87 cents. Feeder cattle, September, $336.45. Live cattle, October, $218.27. Lean hogs, October, $77.75. The Canadian dollar is 70 cents. And crude oil, West Texas Intermediate, 90.38. For Golden West, I'm Glendalee Allen Vossler.
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12: Sunny with a mix of sun and cloud this morning, then clearing later this afternoon. We'll see west winds 30 kilometers an hour, gusting to 50. The high 13, tonight clear with winds northwest 20, becoming light early this evening. The low 0. Tomorrow, cloud increasing in the morning with a high of 17. Tomorrow night, cloudy with a chance of showers. The low 8. Then Saturday, cloudy, chance of showers, high of 19 degrees. Looking ahead to Sunday, it'll be sunny with a high of 17. Then Monday, sunshine, the high 19 degrees. For current conditions, head on over to the Napa Auto Parts weather page on portageonline.com. I'm Corey Canute.

0: Jade Eagleson, Do It Anyway. Rick Trevino in there as well with a look at your forecast coming up in just a moment. Nice to see the blue sky and sunshine in the area.
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6: Sunny with a mix of sun and cloud this morning, then clearing later this afternoon. We'll see west winds, 30 kilometers an hour, gusting to 50. The high 13, tonight clear with winds northwest 20, becoming light early this evening. The low 0. Tomorrow, cloud increasing in the morning with a high of 17. Tomorrow night, cloudy with a chance of showers. The low 8. Then Saturday, cloudy, chance of showers, high of 19 degrees. Looking ahead to Sunday, it'll be sunny with a high of 17. Then Monday, sunshine, the high 19 degrees. For current conditions, head on over to the Napa Auto Parts weather page on PortageOnline.com. 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

0: 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I'm Ryan Simpson. 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Bids are rolling in as we speak. Now, it started yesterday a little quieter than normal because it was National Day for Truth and Reconciliation. The bidding will start to heat up today. I've already seen one item that has 10 bids on it, but there are many that have no bids because this is just underway. How about Terrier Flex Pack tickets? 10 tickets worth $130, $57 bid. All kinds of gift certificates to Follow the Crumbs in Gladstone. What a great bakery. You're going to be able to get some deals on these. 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

0: and housing. Tufford says maintaining the relationship between the RM and the city is also a priority.
1: I think it's one of the most important things that we have in this municipality is our collaborative approach with the city. We're all a big community, the whole RM and the city together. So what's good for the city is good for us, and what's good for us is good for the city.
0: Tufford says the two municipalities rely on each other for services, development, and amenities, and he wants that collaboration to continue if he's reelected. The election goes October 28th. Voters in the RM of Rockwood will head to the polls with three candidates running for Reeve. Portage Online's Marissa McFadden has more.
2: Incumbent Wes Taplin is facing Lana Hintz and Roger Stearns for the Reeves chair. Voters in Wards 1, 3, 4, and 6 will also have a choice for councillor, while Wards 2 and 5 have seen their councillors acclaimed. Advance voting is set for October 20th at the RM's administration office in Stonewall. For Portage Online News, I'm Marissa McFadden.
0: Thanks, Marissa. The Manitoba government is expanding presumptive workers' compensation coverage for firefighters. We get that story from Portage Online's Mike Bloom.
3: Portage of Prairie Fire Chief Jonathan Hunter says the change will allow firefighters dealing with serious occupational illnesses to put their attention where it belongs. He explains when their personnel face severe occupational illnesses, their focus must be entirely on recovery, not fighting to prove their diagnosis is job-related. The changes will also broaden the range of covered occupational illnesses and extend streamlined access to workers' compensation benefits to wildfire firefighters. From the Portage Online Newsroom, I'm Mike Bloom.
0: Thanks, Mike. And a Carmen Collegiate fundraiser is hoping to turn chocolate mustaches into more support for cancer care at Boundary Trails Health Center. Principal Mary Reimer started the fundraiser after a colleague was diagnosed with cancer and continued it after her own breast cancer diagnosis. She says the campaign has grown to raise $70,000 so far.
4: It's that feeling of I've done something to help those folks who have to go to cancer care, who have to go and sit in that chair for an afternoon. It's a tiny little donation, but it really does mean the world to the folks who have to receive treatment.
0: Reimer is now hoping to reach the fundraiser's $100,000 goal and says deliveries to Portage are possible. In sports, the Portage Terriers beat Selkirk 3-2 in overtime yesterday. In baseball, in the MLB wildcard playoffs, the Chicago White Sox over Houston 7-3. Chicago won the series 2-0. In the NFL Thursday night game, Pittsburgh is at Cleveland. Access local news anytime and anywhere. 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We'll see west winds 30 kilometers an hour, gusting to 50. The high 13, tonight clear with winds northwest 20, becoming light early this evening. The low 0. Tomorrow, cloud increasing in the morning with a high of 17. Tomorrow night, cloudy with a chance of showers. The low 8. Then Saturday, cloudy, chance of showers, high of 19 degrees. Looking ahead to Sunday, it'll be sunny with a high of 17. Then Monday, sunshine, the high 19 degrees. For current conditions, head on over to the Napa Auto Parts weather page on portageonline.com. 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

0: 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About 10 minutes from now, Reba McEntire this hour. Luke Combs coming up. Jamie O'Neill. When's the last time you heard that name? We'll let you know about a few different things that are going on in the area this weekend and more. It's all this hour. 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

0: classic country right there, Coal Miner's Daughter. That is Loretta Lynn. Well, when it comes to the Red Clay Strays, they are a mix of Southern rock, outlaw country, and gospel soul. And they are coming to Winnipeg, just announced this morning, Sunday, March 14th, at Winnipeg's Canada Life Center. Red Clay Strays with the Bends as their opening act. Now, tickets are going to go on sale next week, but the announcement just made this morning, and I know lots of fans of the Red Clay Strays in the area. You can check out portageonline.com for some more ticket information. 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
4: Today a mix of sun and cloud, clearing late this afternoon. 30-kilometer wind is gusting up to 50 from the northwest. High of 13 and UV index 4 or moderate. Tonight is clear, low of 0. Tomorrow increasing cloudiness in the morning with a UV index of 3 or moderate. Tomorrow night is cloudy, 40% chance of showers and a low of 8. And Saturday is cloudy with the same chance of showers and a high of 19. And Saturday night clear, low of 3. Around the region, Brandon is mainly sunny in 9. Winnipeg, mostly cloudy in 10. Here in Portage, it's sunny. Relative humidity is 55%. The temperature is 10, while the wind is gusting up to 44 from the west-northwest. Your ultimate weather companion, available on the go. 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

0: Tim Hicks, the No Truck Song. It is CFRY with the latest weather forecast in just a moment. Right now, you're probably thinking about lunch. Next week at this time, we want you to be thinking about breakfast. Break for breakfast with Dino's Appliance and Mattress Center and Portage Supermarket is back. 12 great years raising money and cereal donations and more for the Portage School Division and all of the food programs that are offered out of every single one of the schools. Make a difference for the kids that access these programs, and all of the kids do. All you need to do is drop something off next week, and it will make a huge difference. 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You make a donation, you could win a $1,000 gift card from Portage Supermarket. How cool is that? How about a $1,000 mattress from Dino's Appliance and Mattress Center? 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
5: Today, a mix of sun and cloud, clearing late this afternoon. 30-kilometer wind is gusting up to 50 from the northwest. High of 13 and UV index 4 or moderate. Tonight is clear, low of 0. Tomorrow, increasing cloudiness in the morning with a UV index of 3 or moderate. Tomorrow night is cloudy, 40% chance of showers and a low of 8. And Saturday is cloudy with the same chance of showers and a high of 19. And Saturday night, clear, low of 3. Around the region, Brandon is mainly sunny and 9. Winnipeg, mostly cloudy and 10. Here in Portage, it's sunny. Relative humidity is 55%. The temperature is 10, while the wind is gusting up to 44 from the west-northwest. Your ultimate weather companion, available on the go. 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

0: Teardrops in the Rain, that is Suzanne Gitzy. I'm Ryan Simpson. The Information Hour is just around the corner. Another story that shaped us coming up as we get set to celebrate 70 years. It's all presented by Miller Pressey Selinger Law Office, Ingram's Plumbing and Heating, Central Plains Muscle Therapy, and Simplot here in Portage. Pretty interesting story behind Mike and Irene's Fifth Avenue Grocery. That's the story that you'll hear next hour, 70 years of news on CFRY. You can also check out the page anytime, portageonline.com.
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3: High of 13 today and a mix of sun and cloud. Good afternoon, I'm Mike Bloom. Don Boddy spoke at Wednesday's Truth and Reconciliation Day event in Portage La Prairie before heading to Long Plain. His stepfather attended the Mohawk Institute in Brantford, Ontario, and Boddy says his family lost contact with him after residential school. Boddy says his family also has a flag representing 10 relatives who attended 3 residential schools.
4: This is a story about families. Not only did you get sent to residential school, your kids got sent to residential school, and your grandkids got skipped. How can we not connect to that?
3: He adds 6 of those 10 relatives never returned to their community or families. Portage La Prairie MLA Jeff Bariza says the PC caucus is moving forward following Abhi Khan's resignation as party leader. He explains Khan remains a close friend and someone who gave him an important opportunity by naming him deputy leader. The MLA says he remains grateful for Khan's support.
5: Abhi was and continues to be a very good friend of mine. Abhi took a chance on an MLA from Portage La Prairie and made him deputy leader of the PC Party of Manitoba, and I'll never be able to thank him enough for that.
3: Breeza says the caucus has since selected Conrad Narth as interim leader and is united as it continues its work in the legislature. Rural municipality of Portage La Prairie Reeve Roy Tufford is seeking another term, saying he wants to continue working in drainage, economic development, and housing. Tufford says maintaining the relationship between the RM and the city of Portage La Prairie is also a priority.
6: I think it's one of the most important things that we have in this municipality is our collaborative approach with the city. We're all a big community, the whole RM and the city together. So what's good for the city is good for us, and what's good for us is good for the city.
3: He adds the two municipalities rely on each other for services, development, and amenities, and he wants that collaboration to continue if he's reelected. The municipal election is set for October 28th. Voters in the rural municipality of Rockford will head to the polls with 3 candidates running for Reeve. Portage Online's Marissa McFadden has more.
7: Incumbent Wes Taplin is facing Lana Hintz and Roger Stearns for the Reeves chair. Voters in Wards 1, 3, 4, and 6 will also have a choice for councillor, while Wards 2 and 5 have seen their councillors acclaimed. Advance voting is set for October 20th at the RM's administration office in Stonewall. For Portage Online News, I'm Marissa McFadden.
3: A Carmen Collegiate fundraiser is hoping to turn chocolate mustaches into more support for cancer care at Boundary Trails Health Center. Principal Mary Reimer started the fundraiser after a colleague was diagnosed with cancer and continued it after her own breast cancer diagnosis. She says the campaign has grown to raise $70,000 so far. Reimer's now hoping to reach the fundraiser's $100,000 goal and says deliveries to Portage are possible. Gimli RCMP say a search warrant at an RM of Rockwood residence had led to the recovery of property stolen from a nearby farm. Police say a suspect was seen on security camera stealing from a shed on September 21st. 30-year-old Jesse Palak has been charged with break and enter, theft over $5,000, and other offenses. Don't miss a beat. Stream us anywhere. 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High of 13 and UV index 4 or moderate. Tonight is clear, low of 0. Tomorrow, increasing cloudiness in the morning with a UV index of 3 or moderate.

0: Tomorrow night is cloudy, 40% chance of showers and a low of 8. And Saturday is cloudy with the same chance of showers and a high of 19. And Saturday night clear, low of 3. Around the region, Brandon is mainly sunny and 9. Winnipeg, mostly cloudy and 10. Here in Portage, it's sunny. Relative humidity is 55%. The temperature is 10, while the wind is gusting up to 44 from the west-northwest. Your ultimate weather companion, available on the go. 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
0: On the Golden West Radio Money Scope, the TSX is down 96 points. The Dow is down 45 with NASDAQ down 51. The dollar's down 7 points at 70.18 cents U.S. That's the Golden West Radio Money Scope.

0: Mr. Mo Bandy with Americana right here on CFRY, Real Country Radio. It is October the 1st, and good afternoon, a Thursday noon news and information hour for you. Well, turn the calendar. Yeah, it's now October. And now we can get caught up on what's happening around Portage in the Central Plains while we're at it. A little sunshine to start the month. We're sitting around 10 degrees in Portage with a mix of sun and cloud, a high of 14 this afternoon, down to a chilly 2 degrees tonight. So you may want an extra layer if you're heading out tomorrow. Frost warning in effect. Friday brings a high of 17 with sunshine giving way to more cloud throughout the day. Looking ahead to Saturday, there's a chance of few showers with a high of 15. We're going to have all your local news, sports, and community information coming up over the next hour. So whether you're taking a lunch break, working in the field, or traveling through the region, I just want to thank you for spending a part of your day with me right here on CFRY.
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2: I'm Ryan Simpson. In October of 1956, as CFRY was signing on air and finding its voice in Portage La Prairie, an uprising against Soviet control was changing lives in Hungary. What's the connection? I'm Ryan Simpson, and this is 70 years of news, the stories that shaped us. Mike Stiegler was a young textile technician in Budapest. Mike Stiegler was a young textile technician in Budapest. Rebels gave him a gun and sent him to fight Soviet soldiers. After a week, he knew he had to leave.
3: I said to my friend, I said, that's enough out of this one. We can't fight the Russians. That's too much. Friend and I packed up and went to the major highway. And I didn't even say goodbye to my brother and sister and my mother. My father died long before. So anyway, we hitchhiked to the Austrian border, and we went through the border. It was a little bit dangerous, but I had experience with the border. My brother was a border patrol. I knew exactly how to go through the guards. You know, the guards patrol, one goes face to the other, and when they get closer to each other, just say the words, you know, the password, and they go apart. And that's how it goes back and forth. Every time this opened up, that's where we went through.
2: Mike escaped across the Austrian border and reached Canada that December. At an immigration office in Winnipeg, Portage Mayor H.L. Henderson arrived looking for newcomers willing to make a home in Portage. Mike was among the 10 chosen. He would go on and learn English, find work, and raised a family with his new wife, Irene. And they would eventually open a neighborhood grocery store known as Mike and Irene's Fifth Avenue Grocery. His story didn't end with finding work or opening a business. Stiegler was a cancer survivor and then a volunteer driver for Central Plains Cancer Services. When asked what kept him going, Mike had this answer.
3: You know, if you have faith in someone or something, you will accomplish anything. You can do anything if you put your mind to it.
2: Mike Stiegler came to Portage seeking a new beginning. He spent his life helping shape the place that welcomed him. For 70 years, CFRY has been telling the stories that shaped Portage La Prairie. This is 70 years of news. Read the entire story on PortageOnline.com.
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5: G'day, this is Brad Kaler with your Grunthal Livestock Auction Mart Report for the week of September 28th. Grunthal marketed about 1,800 head this week, including nearly 1,400 cattle through the ring Tuesday. Busher cattle markets steadied this week and saw some cows trade slightly higher over the last sale. Good beef cows at 180 to 220, dairy type cows $1.30 to 185, and the good bulls at 185 to 231 and a quarter. Well, the barn was full and the fall run had a great start. Yearlings traded stronger than expected, and the sale consisted of yearling cattle, beef calves, and dairy-influenced feeders. And here's how things played out on Tuesday. On your heifer cattle, under 400 pounds were $5.50 to $7.10. 4 to 5 weight heifers, $5 to $6.09. 5 to 6 weight heifers, $4.85 to $5.35. 6 to 700 pound heifers, $4.40 to $5.10. 7 to 800 pound heifers, $4.30 to $5. 8 to 900 pound heifers, $4.20 to $4.70. And 900 to 1,000 pound heifers, $3.70 to $4.45. On the steers, under 400 pounds were seven.
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10: Good afternoon, livestock producers. Brennan Jack with Heartland Livestock in Verdon with your market report from September the 30th. Just cows and bulls this week, over 300 of them. The good cows traded a little bit better this week, with the better cows anywhere from 205 to 217. A lot of those feeding type cows, they were drifting up into that 220 to 235 range, so that was a little better than we've seen. Butcher bulls, pretty strong as well, 250 to 285 on the bulk of the bulls. Not a lot of feeder cattle to report for this week, but we'll have around 4,000 next week in our first pre-sort sale on October the 7th. We'll go every Wednesday. We've got our magnificent seven pre-sorts lined up in a row. Should sell in excess of 30,000 calves. It's going to be a good fall, and if you have cattle to market, give us a call at 204-748-2809. We sure appreciate your business. This has been Brennan Jack reporting. Have a great afternoon.
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0: That's Rick Tipp with The Real Thing here on CFRY, Real Country Radio. I'm Chris Kitchen here with you, October the 1st. It's your Thursday noon news and information hour, and we're going to take a look at a community spotlight here on CFRY, and we're putting a spotlight on a musical homecoming. His name is Kelly J. DeVoe, and he's bringing a tribute to none other than Engelbert Humperdinck. And it's coming to Prairie Fusion Arts and Entertainment this Saturday, October 3rd at 7:30. Now, Kelly's music career began here in Portage la Prairie, playing in Battle of the Bands type things with a group called White Lightning. Now he's coming back with an evening of favorites like Release Me, The Last Waltz, and After the Lovin'. Expect some stories, some laughs, and pretty good show, as we also get all those songs we'll recognize. And somebody listening will be heading to the show on us. We asked you to name an Engelbert Humperdinck hit for a chance to win a pair of tickets. And thanks to everyone who entered and shared a favorite, our winner, Pam Stinson. Congratulations. You and a guest are going to come see Kelly J. DeVoe with me and my wife this Saturday night. If your name wasn't drawn, you can still make plans to enjoy an evening of timeless music at Prairie Fusion. And that's our community spotlight for today on CFRY.
1: Taking a look at your markets, starting with canola at ICE Futures Canada, the November contract is down $14.70 at $809 per ton. The January contract is down $14.20 at $822.90. At the Minneapolis Grain Exchange, hard red spring wheat for December down 4 cents at $6.93 per bushel. March wheat down 2 cents at $7.14. At the Chicago Board of Trade, corn for December down 3 cents at $4.98 per bushel. March corn down 3 cents at $5.12. November soybeans down 17 cents at $12.75 per bushel. January soybeans down 17 cents at $12.92. Oats for December, down 6 cents at $4.13 per bushel, and March oats down 9 cents at $4.20. On the livestock markets at the CME, lean hogs for December, down 75 cents at $68.68 per hundredweight. February hog contract down 90 cents at $69.28. Live cattle for October up 90 cents at $219.58. And December cattle up 18 cents at $222.88 per hundredweight.
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14: Today, a mix of sun and cloud, clearing late this afternoon. 30-kilometer wind is gusting up to 50 from the northwest. High of 13 and UV index 4 or moderate. Tonight is clear, low of 0. Tomorrow, increasing cloudiness in the morning with a UV index of 3 or moderate. Tomorrow night is cloudy, 40% chance of showers and a low of 8. And Saturday is cloudy with the same chance of showers and a high of 19. And Saturday night clear, low of 3. Around the region, Brandon is mainly sunny and 10. Winnipeg, mostly cloudy and 10. Portage la Prairie is sunny. Relative humidity is 51%. The temperature is 11 and wind is gusting up to 44 from the west. Get the latest forecast at your fingertips. 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
1: It's Chris Kitchen here with you on this Thursday afternoon, the noon news and information hour in full swing. Portage Terriers came home yesterday with an overtime victory. The Dogs edged the Elk Creek Steelers 3-2 yesterday afternoon, bouncing back from Sunday's loss to Weiwei Sekapo. Next up, Portage hosts the Dauphin Kings on Sunday, and that'll be happening at Stride Place with a puck drop at 6:30. In Major League Baseball, three teams punched their tickets to the next round last night. The Yankees beat Boston 9-2, the White Sox defeated Houston 7-3, and San Diego topped the Cubs 4-1. All three completed two-game sweeps of their wild card series. And Philadelphia is keeping its season alive with a 4-3 win over Atlanta in 10 innings. Alec Bohm hit the deciding home run, setting up a winner-take-all Game 3 happening today. On the NHL scoreboard, Colorado opened its season with an 8-4 victory over Los Angeles. Nathan MacKinnon scored twice for the Avalanche. The Winnipeg Jets opened their regular season tomorrow night, welcoming the Boston Bruins to Canada Life Center at 7 o'clock. And in the CFL, the Winnipeg Blue Bombers will be heading to Montreal to face the Alouettes on Saturday. Kickoff is at 6 Manitoba time. And tomorrow's doubleheader has Hamilton visiting Ottawa at 6, followed by Calgary at Saskatchewan at 8:30. And BC visits Toronto Sunday afternoon at 2, and that's your CFL action. 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
6: High of 13 today with a mix of sun and cloud. Good afternoon, I'm Mike Bloom. A large crowd gathered in Portage and Long Plain First Nation yesterday for Orange Shirt Day. The event brought survivors, families, and community members together to remember the residential school legacy. 18-year-old Charlie Latendre says the day has personal meaning for his family.
7: My grandpa was a residential school survivor, and Truth and Reconciliation Day means a lot to me to share a story. It makes me feel very grateful that people are willing to share their stories, their experiences, and their gratitude.
6: Latendre, who is Dene, says he was grateful to see people sharing their stories and experiences. Portage La Prairie MLA Jeff Breeza says Abhi Khan made his own decision to step down as leader of Manitoba's Progressive Conservatives. Breeza says details of caucus discussions leading up to the announcement remain confidential, and he wants to clear up one point about Khan's departure.
8: The one thing I want to make sure that people know, we didn't throw Abby out. He chose to resign.
6: Kahn retains his Fort White seat while the PC caucus has selected Conrad Narth as interim leader. Breeza says the party's policy priorities remain in place. Roy Tufford is seeking another term as Reeve of the rural municipality of Portage la Prairie, with drainage and growth among his priorities. Tufford says he also wants to expand options for seniors who want to remain in the area as they age.
9: I've lived on the farm virtually my whole life, and if you ask me what I want to do in my old age, I am going to tell you what 85% of the people that filled out the survey told us, that they want to age in place. So to have a facility available that allows our seniors to retire and live comfortably is important to me.
6: He adds maintaining the relationship between the RM and the city of Portage la Prairie is also a priority. The municipal election is October 28th. There will be a three-way race for Reeve in the rural municipality of Rockwood this month. Here's Portage Online's Marissa McFadden with more.
10: Lana Hintz, Roger Stearns, and incumbent Wes Taplin are all on the ballot for the October 28th municipal election. Four of Rockwood's six wards also have contested councillor races, including Ward 3, where three candidates are running. Voters who can't make it to the polls on Election Day can vote in advance on October 20th or apply to vote by sealed envelope. From the Portage Online Newsroom, I'm Marissa McFadden.
6: Carmen Collegiate's annual chocolate mustache fundraiser is back, with the school hoping to raise another $30,000 for cancer care at Boundary Trails Health Center. The fundraiser combines Breast Cancer Awareness Month in October with Movember in November. Reimer says the support from the community has made a big difference. The school has already raised $70,000 since the fundraiser began in 2021. Gimli RCMP say a search warrant and an RM of Rockwood residence has led to the recovery of property stolen from a nearby farm property. Police say a suspect was seen on security cameras stealing from a shed on September 21st. 30-year-old Jesse Palick has been charged with break and enter, theft over $5,000 and other offenses. Don't miss a beat. Stream us anywhere. 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High of 13 and UV index 4 or moderate. Tonight is clear, low of 0. Tomorrow, increasing cloudiness in the morning with a UV index of 3 or moderate. Tomorrow night is cloudy, 40% chance of showers and a low of 8. And Saturday is cloudy with the same chance of showers and a high of 19. And Saturday night clear, low of 3. Around the region, Brandon is mainly sunny and 10. Winnipeg, mostly cloudy and 10. Portage la Prairie is sunny. Relative humidity is 51%. The temperature is 11 and wind is gusting up to 44 from the west. Get the latest forecast at your fingertips. Download the Portage Online app. I'm Mike Bloom.
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11: 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The November U.S. midterm elections are important because they will decide the outcome for both the U.S. House of Representatives and the Senate and future government policy for the next 2 years. Prediction markets are now pointing to a strong Democratic midterm. Recent Poly Market numbers show Democrats are at 93% chance to win the House and 66% to take the Senate. This is a sharp reversal from last fall when Republicans were around 70% favorites to hold the upper chamber. The biggest surprise is in Texas. A Democrat is now at 62% over the Republican Senate candidate in a state that has not elected a Democrat to the upper chamber in almost 40 years, since 1988. Bottom line, if nothing else, perhaps a Democratic win in the upcoming U.S. midterm elections will create some gridlock and stalemate, so drastic policies won't easily pass through the U.S. legislative process. For unique market insights and financial management strategies to capture market opportunities and manage risk, please connect with me at davidderwin.com or 204-918-2734. Once again, David Derwin, Ventum Financial, a member of the Canadian Investor Protection Fund.
13: Soil tests play a key role in developing a healthy, productive soil. Agri-environmental specialist Jacqueline Drieschner says soil is a living system packed with organic activity that helps drive crop production.
14: A single teaspoon of healthy soil may contain hundreds of millions or even more than a billion microorganisms. These organisms help cycle nutrients and support plant growth.
13: She says nutrient availability can change from season to season.
14: Nutrients are always moving through the system. They are released as organic matter breaks down, used by plants, and returned to the soil through crop residues. Moisture, temperature, and management practices all influence how quickly these processes occur.
13: As a result, when producers are looking at maximizing fertilizer efficiency, it all starts with understanding what's already available in the soil, and that's where soil tests come in. For Golden West, I'm Glendale Allen Vossler.
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3: 11 degrees right now with some sunny skies. The humidity's dropped way down, 51%. Dew point, 1.3 degrees Celsius. Expecting a high of 13 this afternoon. Going to see some gusting winds up to 50 kilometers an hour. Tonight, getting down to a low near zero. Increasing cloudiness on Friday, high of 17. Cloudy Friday night's chance we'll see some showers with a low of 8. Saturday is cloudy with a chance of showers, a high 19. And Saturday night, clear with a low of plus 3. In Brandon right now, it's 10 degrees under some sunny sky. Humidity at 56%. Winnipeg's 11 under some cloud. Humidity's 56%. Out and about Regina, 12 degrees sunny. Dauphin sunny at 11. Neepawa sunny at 10. Carmen, got a little bit of cloud, but it's 11 degrees there. Gimli's got a little cloud, 9 degrees. Fisher Branch dealing with some cloud at 9. And Oak Point, a little bit of cloud as well, also at 9 degrees Celsius. Here in Portage, it's 11 degrees Celsius or 52 degrees Fahrenheit as we march towards 13 degrees as our expected high today.
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13: Today on the Prairie Ag Wire, the Canadian Senate paid tribute to the late Saskatchewan Senator Todd Lewis this week, remembering him as a tireless advocate for farmers, rural communities, and Canadian agriculture. On Tuesday, senators took part in a special tribute recognizing Lewis's contributions to agriculture and public service before his passing earlier this year. Senator Mary Robinson, chair of the Senate Committee on Agriculture and Forestry, says Lewis leaves a significant void.
4: We have 105 senators. For a while, we had three that we called the Ag Senators, the three amigos, Senator Black, Senator Lewis, and myself. We're incredibly sad not only to lose such a great friend and colleague in Senator Lewis, but my heart breaks for what he would have done for Canadian agriculture.
13: Lewis was a fourth-generation farmer from the Grey Area before being appointed to the Senate in February of 2025. He served as vice president of the Canadian Federation of Agriculture and prior to that was president of the Agricultural Producers Association of Saskatchewan. He also spent more than two decades serving on the council of the rural municipality of La Jorde. During Senate tributes, colleagues described Lewis as a respected leader who brought practical farm experience and common sense solutions to national discussions. Lewis was one of a small number of senators with extensive agricultural experience.
4: Looking forward, looking at the horizon, I'm hoping that we're going to see great people from other provinces, not just Saskatchewan, but people who have a passion for agriculture and a knowledge of agriculture to apply to the Senate to get in here and help us because we do need more voices.
13: Senators from all political affiliations spoke about Lewis's ability to build relationships, listen carefully, and work collaboratively. They noted he was always positive and genuinely happy to serve, highlighting his commitment to community service, his dedication to agriculture, and his deep connection to rural Canada. Robinson believes one of Lewis's lasting contributions was helping fellow senators better understand the importance of agriculture to Canada's economy.
4: the amount of interest and passion that senators who are not what I call ag senators show for agriculture, the recognition of the potential of our industry. So we need more shoulders to the wheel. And I'm always so grateful that my colleagues have genuine interest and are very astute in realizing that agriculture is a big deal and it could be a bigger deal, and it's a win-win-win for Canada.
13: During Tuesday's Senate tributes, colleagues repeatedly described Todd Lewis as a trusted voice for farmers and rural communities. While his time in the Senate was brief, senators said his impact on Canadian agriculture and public service will be remembered for years to come. For farmers right now, harvest activities are in full swing. Some are slowly starting to wind up the harvest and are thinking about their next moves. Soil testing is a key player in crop production. Agri-environmental specialist Jacqueline Drieschner says soil is a living system that is packed with organic activity that helps drive crop production.
14: A single teaspoon of healthy soil may contain hundreds of millions or even more than a billion microorganisms. These organisms help cycle nutrients and support plant growth.
13: She notes it's important to realize that nutrient availability can change from season to season.
14: Nutrients are always moving through the system. They are released as organic matter breaks down, used by plants, and returned to the soil through crop residues. Moisture, temperature, and management practices all influence how quickly these processes occur.
13: As a result, when producers are looking at maximizing fertilizer efficiency, it all starts with understanding what's already available in the soil, and that's where soil tests come in.
14: Understanding that soil is a living system can help explain why nutrient availability and crop performance may vary from year to year. To better manage these changes, consider conducting a soil test to assess your nutrient levels and support fertilizer decisions for your next crop.
13: Overall, she says soil testing remains one of the best tools for farmers making informed fertility decisions. For Golden West, I'm Glendalee Allen Vossler.
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0: News.
1: High of 13 today and a mix of sun and cloud. Good afternoon, I'm Mike Bloom. Don Boddy spoke at Wednesday's Truth and Reconciliation Day event in Portage la Prairie before heading to Long Plain. His stepfather attended the Mohawk Institute in Brantford, Ontario, and Boddy says his family lost contact with him after residential school. Boddy says his family also has a flag representing 10 relatives who attended 3 residential schools.
2: This is a story about families. Not only did you get sent to residential school, your kids got sent to residential school, and your grandkids got skipped. How can we not connect to that?
1: He adds 6 of those 10 relatives never returned to their community or families. Portage la Prairie MLA Jeff Bariza says the PC caucus is moving forward following Abhi Khan's resignation as party leader. He explains Khan remains a close friend and someone who gave him an important opportunity by naming him deputy leader. The MLA says he remains grateful for Khan's support.
3: Abhi was and continues to be a very good friend of mine. Abhi took a chance on an MLA from Portage la Prairie and made him deputy leader of the PC party of Manitoba, and I'll never be able to thank him enough for that.
1: Bariza says the caucus has since selected Conrad Narth as interim leader and is united as it continues its work in the legislature. Rural municipality of Portage la Prairie Reeve Roy Tufford is seeking another term, saying he wants to continue working in drainage, economic development, and housing. Tufford says maintaining the relationship between the RM and the city of Portage la Prairie is also a priority.
4: I think it's one of the most important things that we have in this municipality is our collaborative approach with the city. We're all a big community, the whole RM and the city together. So what's good for the city is good for us, and what's good for us is good for the city.
1: He adds the two municipalities rely on each other for services, development, and amenities, and he wants that collaboration to continue if he's reelected. The municipal election is set for October 28th. Voters in the rural municipality of Rockford will head to the polls with 3 candidates running for Reeve. Portage Online's Marissa McFadden has more.
5: Incumbent Wes Taplin is facing Lana Hintz and Roger Stearns for the Reeves chair. Voters in Wards 1, 3, 4, and 6 will also have a choice for councillor, while Wards 2 and 5 have seen their councillors acclaimed. Advance voting is set for October 20th at the RM's administration office in Stonewall. For Portage Online News, I'm Marissa McFadden.
1: A Carmen Collegiate fundraiser is hoping to turn chocolate mustaches into more support for cancer care at Boundary Trails Health Center. Principal Mary Reimer started the fundraiser after a colleague was diagnosed with cancer and continued it after her own breast cancer diagnosis. She says the campaign has grown to raise $70,000 so far. Reimer's now hoping to reach the fundraiser's $100,000 goal and says deliveries to Portage are possible. Gimli RCMP say a search warrant at an RM of Rockwood residence had led to the recovery of property stolen from a nearby farm. Police say a suspect was seen on security camera stealing from a shed on September 21st. 30-year-old Jesse Palak has been charged with break and enter, theft over $5,000, and other offenses. Don't miss a beat. Stream us anywhere. 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
1: Today a mix of sun and cloud, clearing late this afternoon. A 30-kilometer wind is gusting up to 50 from the northwest. High of 13 and UV index 4 or moderate. Tonight is clear, low of 0. Tomorrow increasing cloudiness in the morning with a UV index of 3 or moderate. Tomorrow night is cloudy, 40% chance of showers and a low of 8. And Saturday is cloudy with the same chance of showers and a high of 19. And Saturday night clear, low of 3. Around the region, Brandon is mainly sunny and 10. Winnipeg, mostly cloudy and 10. Portage la Prairie is sunny. Relative humidity is 51%. The temperature is 11 and wind is gusting up to 44 from the west. Get the latest forecast at your fingertips. Download the Portage Online app. I'm Mike Bloom. On the Golden West Radio Money Scope, the TSX is down 41 points, the Dow is down 11, NASDAQ is down 30, and the dollar is down 8 points at 70.17 cents US. That's the Golden West Radio Money Scope.

0: That's Low Cash, and I love this life here on CFRY, Real Country Radio. Good afternoon, everybody. October 1st, and we're entering into the afternoon. Did yesterday not feel like a whole weekend packed into one day? I know I woke up, it felt like a Saturday, did some stuff, went out, visited my daughter and granddaughter with my wife, came back home, and on the way home, it was like it was a Sunday. Like, I don't know what happened to the 24 hours. Kind of just disappeared. Woke up this morning, Monday morning. Oh, got to get to work. Then I'm realizing right now, it's like, hey, after this afternoon, it's Friday. And Friday means another 2 days off. Sounds like a good deal to me, if you ask my humble opinion.
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0: That's Mr. Garth Brooks. We shall be free right here on CFRY. I'm Chris Kitchen with you on this Thursday afternoon. It's October the 4th, and tomorrow we'll be back with the CFRY General Store presented by Sven Small Engines of Eli. 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And if you've got anything you want to buy, sell, rent, trade, swap, or even give away, I want to hear from you. 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
2: Today a mix of sun and cloud, clearing late this afternoon. A 30-kilometer wind is gusting up to 50 from the northwest. High of 13 and UV index 4 or moderate. Tonight is clear, low of 0. Tomorrow increasing cloudiness in the morning with a UV index of 3 or moderate. Tomorrow night is cloudy, 40% chance of showers and a low of 8. And Saturday is cloudy with the same chance of showers and a high of 19. And Saturday night clear, low of 3. Around the region, Brandon is mainly sunny and 12. Winnipeg, mostly cloudy and 11. Portage la Prairie is sunny and relative humidity is 46%. And the temperature's 12 with wind gusting up to 46. 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

0: to Newtown's and Come As You Are. Right here on CFRY 920 AM. I'm Christopher Kitchen with you on this Thursday afternoon. Garbage day one Garbage day five tomorrow. 5B has recycling. On Monday, it's garbage day one. 1A has the recycling. There, I have it. Wednesday was a holiday. Everything gets pushed up. Kind of a numerical week now. Like, one is on Monday, two is on Tuesday, and so forth. Except for it's only going to last a week. Then Thanksgiving comes along, and it's all out the door. Yard waste collection still happening. You can put as many bags as you want on the front lawn on your collection day. But they must not weigh more than 40 pounds. And you have to use those clear refuse bags or compostable brown paper bags. Those fancy pumpkins and cats and ghosts and that, they won't be picked up.
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8: Today, a mix of sun and cloud, clearing late this afternoon. 30-kilometer wind is gusting up to 50 from the northwest. High of 13 and UV index 4 or moderate. Tonight is clear, low of 0. Tomorrow, increasing cloudiness in the morning with a UV index of 3 or moderate. Tomorrow night is cloudy, 40% chance of showers and a low of 8. And Saturday is cloudy with the same chance of showers and a high of 19. And Saturday night clear, low of 3. Around the region, Brandon is mainly sunny and 12. Winnipeg, mostly cloudy and 11. Portage la Prairie is sunny and relative humidity is 46%. And the temperature's 12 with wind gusting up to 46. 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

0: There's Couple on the Cake from Stephen Fox right here on CFRY, Real Country Radio. Well, that's it for me. I'm going to wrap things up for this Thursday afternoon. I'll be back tomorrow morning, bright and early at 6 o'clock to kick off your Friday right here on the CFRY Morning Show. Tristan Sokolowski's coming in. She's going to take you through the most of your afternoon. Then Ryan Simpson will be back on air for the supper hour. You folks have yourself a wonderful afternoon and enjoy your evening.
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0: of Manitoba's Progressive Conservatives. Breeza says details of caucus discussions leading up to the announcement remain confidential, and he wants to clear up one point about Khan's departure.
1: The one thing I want to make sure that people know, we didn't throw Abhi out. He chose to resign.
0: Khan retains his Fort White seat while the PC caucus has selected Conrad Narth as interim leader. Breeza says the party's policy priorities remain in place. Roy Tufford is seeking another term as Reeve of the rural municipality of Portage la Prairie, with drainage and growth among his priorities. Tufford says he also wants to expand options for seniors who want to remain in the area as they age.
2: I've lived on the farm virtually my whole life, and if you ask me what I want to do in my old age, I am going to tell you what 85% of the people that filled out the survey told us, that they want to age in place. So to have a facility available that allows our seniors to retire and live comfortably is important to me.
0: He adds maintaining the relationship between the RM and the city of Portage la Prairie is also a priority. The municipal election is October 28th. There will be a three-way race for Reeve in the rural municipality of Rockwood this month. Here's Portage Online's Marissa McFadden with more.
3: Lana Hintz, Roger Stearns, and incumbent Wes Taplin are all on the ballot for the October 28th municipal election. Four of Rockwood's six wards also have contested councillor races, including Ward 3, where three candidates are running. Voters who can't make it to the polls on Election Day can vote in advance on October 20th or apply to vote by sealed envelope. From the Portage Online Newsroom, I'm Marissa McFadden.
0: Carmen Collegiate's annual chocolate mustache fundraiser is back, with the school hoping to raise another $30,000 for cancer care at Boundary Trails Health Center. The fundraiser combines Breast Cancer Awareness Month in October with Movember in November. Reimer says the support from the community has made a big difference. The school has already raised $70,000 since the fundraiser began in 2021. Gimli RCMP say a search warrant in an RM of Rockwood residence has led to the recovery of property stolen from a nearby farm property. Police say a suspect was seen on security cameras stealing from a shed on September 21st. 30-year-old Jesse Palick has been charged with break and enter, theft over $5,000, and other offenses. Don't miss a beat. Stream us anywhere. 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High of 13 and UV index 4 or moderate. Tonight is clear, low of 0. Tomorrow, increasing cloudiness in the morning with a UV index of 3 or moderate. Tomorrow night is cloudy, 40% chance of showers and a low of 8. And Saturday is cloudy with the same chance of showers and a high of 19. And Saturday night clear, low of 3. Around the region, Brandon is mainly sunny and 12, Winnipeg mostly cloudy and 11. Portage la Prairie is sunny and relative humidity is 46%, and the temperature is 12 with wind gusting up to 46. Your ultimate weather companion is available on the go. 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
0: On the Golden West Radio Money Scope, the TSX is down 103 points. The Dow is up 29 and NASDAQ is up 70. The dollar is down 1 point at 70.24 cents US. That's the Golden West Radio Money Scope.

0: That was Waste of Time by Keith Urban on CFRY. Good afternoon, I'm Tristan Sokolowski, and it is Thursday, October 1st, and we're officially into a brand new month. How are we already in October? I feel like we were just getting ready for summer, and now we're talking about Thanksgiving dinners, Halloween costumes, and cooler temperatures. But we got a beautiful fall day happening, and hopefully your Thursday has been treating you well so far. Whether you're finishing up work, heading out to run some errands, or picking up the kids from school later, we've got the music to keep you company, and if you're already making weekend plans, there are plenty of things happening around the area. But let's get this afternoon rolling right here on CFRY.
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0: That was What Kind of Fool on CFRY. We're getting ready for the return of Break for Breakfast, and this year marks our 12th great year. 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I'm Tristan Sokolowski, and let's keep it right here this afternoon for some more great music coming your way in just a few minutes.
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10: Today, a mix of sun and cloud, clearing late this afternoon. A 30-kilometer wind is gusting up to 50 from the northwest. High of 13 and UV index 4 or moderate. Tonight is clear, low of 0. Tomorrow, increasing cloudiness in the morning with a UV index of 3 or moderate. Tomorrow night is cloudy, 40% chance of showers and a low of 8. And Saturday is cloudy with the same chance of showers and a high of 19. And Saturday night clear, low of 3. Around the region, Brandon is mainly sunny and 13. Winnipeg is mostly cloudy and 12. It's sunny in Portage. Relative humidity is 44%. The temperature's 13 and a west-northwest wind is gusting up to 46. 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

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Call or text us. See something we should know about? Text us the photo. Your wife just had a baby? Call your mother, then text us. We'd love to congratulate you and offer up some baby names. 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

0: That was Nothing I Don't Love About You by Jess Mosaluke on CFRY. Now that October is here, I feel like everybody has suddenly remembered there are about 100 things they wanted to get done before winter. There's the yard cleanup, the garden to put away, the outdoor furniture to deal with, and somewhere in the garage, there's probably a snow shovel that needs to be found. And let's not forget about switching out the wardrobe. Suddenly those summer clothes are getting pushed to the back and we're digging around for sweaters and warm jackets. October always feels like a month of preparation, but I think we should also make time to enjoy it. The fall colors, the cooler evenings, and maybe a few cozy nights at home. What's the one thing you're trying to get done before winter arrives? I'm Tristan Sokolowski, and let's keep it right here this afternoon for some more great music on the way in just a few minutes.
1: 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We get it. 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
7: Today, a mix of sun and cloud, clearing late this afternoon. A 30-kilometer wind is gusting up to 50 from the northwest. High of 13 and UV index 4 or moderate. Tonight is clear, low of 0. Tomorrow, increasing cloudiness in the morning with a UV index of 3 or moderate. Tomorrow night is cloudy, 40% chance of showers and a low of 8. And Saturday is cloudy with the same chance of showers and a high of 19. And Saturday night clear, low of 3. Around the region, Brandon is mainly sunny and 13. Winnipeg is mostly cloudy and 12. It's sunny in Portage. Relative humidity is 44%. The temperature's 13 and a west-northwest wind is gusting up to 46. 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

0: That was Slow Moving Heart on CFRY. If you're looking for a good deal, don't forget about the Portage Online Auction. 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The auction closes October 7th, so there is still time to get your bids in. Just remember, though, all items are pickup only, with pickup taking place at the Portage Online office after the auction closes. 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You never know what you might find, and you might just come across something you've been looking for.
1: Taking a look at the markets, canola, November, $811.20, down $12.50. January, $824.70, down $12.40. Spring wheat, Minneapolis, December, $6.95. Hard red winter wheat, December, $270. Wheat, December, $678, up 2.25. Corn, December, $496.75, down $4. Oats, December, $413.75, down $5. Soybeans, November, $1,276.75, down 16.25. Soybean meal, October, $350, down 7.10. Soybean oil, October, $66.41, down $1.44. Feeder cattle, September, $338. Live cattle, October, $219.05, up 37 cents. Lean hogs, October, $77.62. The Canadian dollar is 70 cents. And crude oil, West Texas Intermediate, $90.38. For Golden West, I'm Glendale Allen Vossler.
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1: High of 13 today and a mix of sun and cloud. Good afternoon, I'm Mike Bloom. Don Boddy spoke at Wednesday's Truth and Reconciliation Day event in Portage La Prairie before heading to Long Plain. His stepfather attended the Mohawk Institute in Brantford, Ontario, and Boddy says his family lost contact with him after residential school. Boddy says his family also has a flag representing 10 relatives who attended 3 residential schools.
2: This is a story about families. Not only did you get sent to residential school, your kids got sent to residential school, and your grandkids got skinned. How can we not connect to that?
1: He adds 6 of those 10 relatives never returned to their community or families. Portage La Prairie MLA Jeff Bariza says the PC caucus is moving forward following Abhi Khan's resignation as party leader. He explains Khan remains a close friend and someone who gave him an important opportunity by naming him deputy leader. The MLA says he remains grateful for Khan's support.
3: Abhi was and continues to be a very good friend of mine. Abhi took a chance on an MLA from Portage La Prairie and made him deputy leader of the PC Party of Manitoba, and I'll never be able to thank him enough for that.
1: Reza says the caucus has since selected Conrad Narth as interim leader and is united as it continues its work in the legislature. Rural municipality of Portage La Prairie Reeve Roy Tufford is seeking another term, saying he wants to continue working in drainage, economic development, and housing. Tufford says maintaining the relationship between the RM and the city of Portage La Prairie is also a priority.
4: I think it's one of the most important things that we have in this municipality is our collaborative approach with the city. We're all a big community, the whole RM and the city together. So what's good for the city is good for us, and what's good for us is good for the city.
1: He adds the two municipalities rely on each other for services, development, and amenities, and he wants that collaboration to continue if he's reelected. The municipal election is set for October 28th. Voters in the rural municipality of Rockwood will head to the polls October 28th with 3 candidates running for Reeve.

0: are possible. Gimli RCMP say a search warrant at an RM of Rockwood residence had led to the recovery of property stolen from a nearby farm. Police say a suspect was seen on security camera stealing from a shed on September 21st. 30-year-old Jesse Palak has been charged with break and enter, theft over $5,000, and other offenses. Don't miss a beat. 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High of 13 and UV index 4 or moderate. Tonight is clear, low of 0. Tomorrow, increasing cloudiness in the morning with a UV index of 3 or moderate. Tomorrow night is cloudy, 40% chance of showers and a low of 8. And Saturday is cloudy with the same chance of showers and a high of 19. And Saturday night clear, low of 3. Around the region, Brandon is mainly sunny and 13. Winnipeg is mostly cloudy and 12. It's sunny in Portage. Relative humidity is 44%. The temperature's 13, and a west-northwest wind is gusting up to 46. 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
0: On the Golden West Radio Money Scope, the TSX is down 122 points. The Dow is up 39. The NASDAQ is up 64. The dollar is up almost a point at 70.26 cents US. That's the Golden West Radio Money Scope.

0: That was I Need You on CFRY. It's October, which means I think we're officially allowed to start talking about Halloween without anyone telling us it's too early. The decorations can come out, the spooky movies can start playing, and we can finally admit that we're already thinking about costumes. And I know there are people who have their Halloween decorations up already. Some of you have probably had them planned since August. Then there's the rest of us who will probably be putting something together the week of Halloween and hoping it looks like the picture we found online. But that's part of the fun. October is the perfect month for a little spooky atmosphere, some fall treats, and a scary movie. So what's your favorite Halloween tradition? I'm Tristan Sokolowski, and let's keep it right here for some more great music coming your way in just a few minutes.
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0: That was Till I'm Too Old to Die Young on CFRY. We're getting into that afternoon window where parents are probably starting to think about school pickup activities and what everyone is having for supper tonight. And I feel like the after-school rush is its own kind of marathon. You got backpacks coming through the door, somebody's hungry, somebody has homework, and somebody has probably forgotten to tell you about something happening tomorrow. And somehow, supper still needs to be figured out. If you're one of those parents who has everything organized and planned out for the week, I admire you. If you're deciding what's for dinner based on what you can find in the fridge, you're in good company. Either way, hopefully your Thursday afternoon goes smoothly.
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11: Today, a mix of sun and cloud, clearing late this afternoon. A 30-kilometer wind is gusting up to 50 from the northwest. High of 13 and UV index 4 or moderate. Tonight is clear, low of 0. Tomorrow, increasing cloudiness in the morning with a UV index of 3 or moderate. Tomorrow night is cloudy, 40% chance of showers and a low of 8. And Saturday is cloudy with the same chance of showers and a high of 19. And Saturday night clear, low of 3. Around the region, Brandon is sunny and 13, with Winnipeg mostly cloudy at 12. Portage la Prairie is sunny, relative humidity is 42%, temperature's 14, wind is gusting up to 41 from the west. 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

0: That was Your Life by High Valley on CFRY. Now that we're into October, I think it's officially time to start thinking about comfort food. Soups, stews, casseroles, fresh baking, and all those meals that make the house smell incredible. There's just something about coming inside on a chilly fall evening and having something warm waiting for you. Of course, the challenge is actually deciding what to make. Sometimes you have a whole plan, and other times you're standing in front of the fridge, hoping something magically turns into supper. And with Thanksgiving coming up, we're going to be seeing plenty of those classic fall dishes, so I'm curious. What's your ultimate comfort food? Is it a big bowl of homemade soup, a roast dinner, mac and cheese, or something your family has been making for years? I'm Tristan Sokolowski, and let's keep it right here this afternoon for some more great music coming your way in just a few minutes.
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8: Today, a mix of sun and cloud, clearing late this afternoon. 30-kilometer wind is gusting up to 50 from the northwest. High of 13 and UV index 4 or moderate. Tonight is clear, low of 0. Tomorrow, increasing cloudiness in the morning with a UV index of 3 or moderate. Tomorrow night is cloudy, 40% chance of showers and a low of 8. And Saturday is cloudy with the same chance of showers and a high of 19. And Saturday night clear, low of 3. Around the region, Brandon is sunny and 13 with Winnipeg, mostly cloudy at 12. Portage La Prairie is sunny, relative humidity is 42%, temperatures 14, wind is gusting up to 41 from the west. 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

0: That was I Think That I'll Be Needing You on CFRY. And that's going to do it for our Thursday afternoon together. October is officially underway, and we've got a beautiful fall day with a high of 13 degrees, some gusty winds, and clear skies expected tonight with a low of 0. A reminder that there's plenty happening this weekend, including Come Try Ringette, the firefighters' visit at the library, the old-fashioned tea, and Edwin Fall Supper on Sunday. And don't forget, Break for Breakfast is returning next Thursday and Friday. But thank you so much for letting us keep you guys company today, and I hope you guys have a great rest of your Thursday. Stay warm tonight, and enjoy the first few days of October.
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1: Good evening, I'm Mike Bloom. Portage La Prairie is looking for a new youth member of council for the upcoming school year. The student will attend council meetings and help connect local youth with city council. Mayor Sherilyn Knox says the role also gives students a look at municipal government.
2: We also want to give them some experience about what happens in municipal government world. There's an application. There's a deadline of this Friday.
1: Students must be under 18, live in Portage, and be full-time students in the city. Scott Taylor of Portage La Prairie and Rudy Contois of Carberry are both facing multiple charges after a stolen vehicle was stopped near St. Laurent. Police say Taylor was arrested for impaired driving after he exited the vehicle stumbling and holding a beer can. Contois allegedly provided a false name and was found to have four outstanding arrest warrants. Both men have been remanded in custody and two stolen firearms were found in the vehicle. A large crowd gathered in Portage and Long Plain First Nation yesterday for Orange Shirt Day. The event brought survivors, families, and community members together to remember the residential school legacy. 18-year-old Charlie Latendre says the day has personal meaning for his family.
3: My grandpa was a residential school survivor, and Truth and Reconciliation Day means a lot to me to share a story. It makes me feel very grateful that people are willing to share their stories, their experiences, and their gratitude.
1: Latendre, who is Dene, says he was grateful to see people sharing their stories and experiences. Portage La Prairie MLA Jeff Breeza says Abi Khan made his own decision to step down as leader of Manitoba's Progressive Conservatives. Breeza says details of caucus discussions leading up to the announcement remain confidential, and he wants to clear up one point about Khan's departure.
4: The one thing I want to make sure that people know, we didn't throw Abi out. He chose to resign.
1: Khan retains his Fort White seat while the PC caucus has selected Conrad Narth as interim leader. Breeza says the party's policy priorities remain in place. Roy Tufford is seeking another term as Reeve of the Rural Municipality of Portage La Prairie, with drainage and growth among his priorities. Tufford says he also wants to expand options for seniors who want to remain in the area as they age.
5: I've lived on the farm virtually my whole life, and if you ask me what I want to do in my old age, I am going to tell you what 85% of the people that filled out the survey told us, that they want to age in place. So to have a facility available that allows our seniors to retire and live comfortably is important to me.
1: He adds maintaining the relationship between the RM and the city of Portage La Prairie is also a priority. The municipal election is October 28th. Carmen Collegiate's annual chocolate mustache fundraiser is back, with the school hoping to raise another $30,000 for cancer care at Boundary Trails Health Center. The fundraiser combines Breast Cancer Awareness Month in October with Movember in November. Reimer says the support from the community has made a big difference. The school has already raised $70,000 since the fundraiser began in 2021. Don't miss a beat. Stream us anywhere. Download the Portage Online app. Tonight is clear. Winds will gust up toward 50 from the northwest, and that'll become light this evening with a low of 1. Tomorrow, mainly sunny and increasing cloudiness in the afternoon. UV index of 4 or moderate.

0: Chesney, the Dave Matthews Band. I'm alive. CFRY. You know what else is live? The Portage Online Auction. 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And if that's not enough for you, check out the Save More Manitoba Online Auction with all kinds of items from around the region. We have so much fun with these, and you could find yourself a fantastic deal. Got some fantastic music this hour. Shania Twain in a moment. Brooks and Dunn coming up. And Gord Bamford is next.
1: Attention students, CFRY has a very important job for you.
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0: The Red Dirt Road, that is Brooks and Dunn. You're with CFRY, another school day in the books. And a nice reminder, next week at this time, we'll be wrapping up the first day of break for breakfast with Dino's Appliance and Mattress Center and Portage Supermarket. That's where we're going to be 6 in the morning till 6 at night next Thursday and Friday, collecting cash and food donations of cereal for the Portage School Division and all of their great food programs, which are offered out of every single school. The community has stepped up in such a big way over the past 11 years, and here we are doing it again for a 12th with the help of Vertex Construction, Southport Aerospace, Richardson Milling, The Screen Door, MWM Environmental, Enns Brothers, McKenzie's Portage Funeral Chapel, Hill's Drug Store, Cobb's Plumbing and Heating. These are just some of the partners that make it all happen. Next Thursday and Friday, circle those days on your calendar. 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
2: Tonight is clear. Winds will gust up toward 50 from the northwest, and that'll become light this evening with a low of 1. Tomorrow, mainly sunny and increasing cloudiness in the afternoon. UV index of 4 or moderate. Tomorrow night is cloudy, good chance of showers late in the evening and overnight. Low of 8. Saturday, a mix of sun and cloud, small chance of showers and a high of 19. Saturday night is clear with a low of 3. Sun or storm, find the area's official forecast through the Portage Online app. I'm Mike Bloom.

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0: It's Tennille Towns, the girl who didn't care. If you care about hockey, it's an exciting time with a brand new NHL season back and lots of teams playing their first games today. There's eight games on the schedule for the Winnipeg Jets. They'll play their first game tomorrow night, hosting Boston. Always a lot of original six fans in the crowd when one of those teams come to town, but the Jets hoping to start the year with a win. You got Major League Baseball playoffs, and the final first-round series decided tonight. Phillies and the Braves will play, with the winner meeting the Dodgers, and then we'll get the division series underway on the weekend. How about football? Got some NFL action tonight. CFL this weekend. The Bombers on the road in Montreal. Bombers need a win. The Statics are just that close. And how about the PCI Trojans football team? They've started the year with two straight victories, looking for their third in a row tomorrow afternoon. Grade wars on at Portage Collegiate. Once that's over, the Trojans will take to the field for a home game.
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8: Tonight is clear. Winds will gust up toward 50 from the northwest, and that'll become light this evening with a low of 1. Tomorrow, mainly sunny and increasing cloudiness in the afternoon. UV index of 4 or moderate. Tomorrow night is cloudy, good chance of showers late in the evening and overnight, low of 8. Saturday, a mix of sun and cloud, small chance of showers and a high of 19. Saturday night is clear with a low of 3. Sun or storm, find the area's official forecast through the Portage Online app. I'm Mike Bloom.

0: Like so many others, they're involved in harvest right now. The Hunter brothers have fields in the southwest part of Saskatchewan. Those were the nights. And we're kind of watching the weather tonight. September is in the books. Yes, here we are. It's October. And in September, we never got to the zero mark. In fact, we stayed away from frost the entire month. The problem with September was the rain. It was a pretty wet month, September 6th, getting about 70 millimeters of rain in and around Portage, higher numbers being reported too on that day. And then just seemed the rain just kept coming. So harvest definitely behind. We would love to see October bring loads of sunshine, or at least as much as you can get at this time of year, with the sun now coming up after 7:30 in the morning and setting just after 7 o'clock at night.
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2: Good evening, I'm Mike Bloom. Portage La Prairie City Council is looking for a student to serve as its youth member for the school year. The position gives students a chance to attend council meetings and bring a youth perspective to City Hall. Mayor Sherilyn Knox says the city wants students who are interested in learning.
3: You don't have to be super involved in things. You just have to want to learn. And, you know, we have a really good connection with our youth huddle here, too. So that will be a part of the position as well.
2: Applications are due tomorrow, with students under 18 who live in Portage.

0: 10 relatives who attended 3 residential schools.
1: This is a story about families. Not only did you get sent to residential school, your kids got sent to residential school, and your grandkids got skipped. How can we not connect to that?
0: He adds 6 of those 10 relatives never returned to their community or families. Portage of Prairie MLA Jeff Bariza says the PC caucus is moving forward following Abhi Khan's resignation as party leader. He explains Khan remains a close friend and someone who gave him an important opportunity by naming him deputy leader. The MLA says he remains grateful for Khan's support.
2: Abhi was and continues to be a very good friend of mine. Abhi took a chance on an MLA from Portage la Prairie and made him deputy leader of the PC Party of Manitoba, and I'll never be able to thank him enough for that.
0: Bariza says the caucus has since selected Conrad Narth as interim leader and is united as it continues its work in the legislature. Rural municipality of Portage la Prairie Reeve Roy Tufford is seeking another term, saying he wants to continue working in drainage, economic development, and housing. Tufford says maintaining the relationship between the RM and the city of Portage la Prairie is also a priority.
3: I think it's one of the most important things that we have in this municipality is our collaborative approach with the city. We're all a big community, the whole RM and the city together. So what's good for the city is good for us, and what's good for us is good for the city.
0: He adds the two municipalities rely on each other for services, development, and amenities, and he wants that collaboration to continue if he's reelected. The municipal election is set for October 28th. A Carmen Collegiate fundraiser is hoping to turn chocolate mustaches into more support for cancer care at Boundary Trails Health Center. Principal Mary Reimer started the fundraiser after a colleague was diagnosed with cancer and continued it after her own breast cancer diagnosis. She says the campaign has grown to raise $70,000 so far. Reimer's now hoping to reach the fundraiser's $100,000 goal and says deliveries to Portage are possible. Don't miss a beat. Stream us anywhere. Download the Portage Online app. Tonight is clear. Winds will gust up toward 50 from the northwest, and that'll become light this evening with a low of 1. Tomorrow, mainly sunny and increasing cloudiness in the afternoon. UV index of 4 or moderate. Tomorrow night is cloudy, good chance of showers late in the evening and overnight, low of 8. Saturday, a mix of sun and cloud, small chance of showers and a high of 19. Saturday night is clear with a low of 3. Sun or storm, find the area's official forecast through the Portage Online app. I'm Mike Bloom.
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0: comes from Easton Corbin. I can't love you back. I'm Ryan Simpson. We call it the drive at five for everyone that takes to the highways at the end of the workday, the end of the school day, and wherever you happen to be driving in the area. Glad you could tune in to CFRY and spend a piece of your evening with us. We're going to talk about some weekend events this hour, some events that are happening right here at the radio station, and more. It is Community Service Radio, CFRY, and I don't know why I say I can't believe that August is here, but it is. And August is kind of that month where you just don't know what you're going to get. You could get beautiful weather. You could get snow. You could get rain. You might not see any rain at all. We know Thanksgiving is coming up and Halloween is on the way. But what we do hope for is great harvest weather all month long.
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0: I'm Ryan Simpson. In October of 1956, as CFRY was signing on air and finding its voice in Portage-La Prairie, an uprising against Soviet control was changing lives in Hungary. What's the connection? I'm Ryan Simpson, and this is 70 Years of News, the stories that shaped us. Mike Stiegler was a young textile technician in Budapest. Rebels gave him a gun and sent him to fight Soviet soldiers. After a week, he knew he had to leave.
6: I said to my friend, I said, that's enough out of this one. We can't fight the Russians. That's too much. Friend and I packed up and went to the major highway. And I didn't even say goodbye to my brother and sister and my mother. My father died long before. So anyway, we hitchhiked to the Austrian border, and we went through the border. It was a little bit dangerous, but I had experience with the border. My brother was a border patrol. I knew exactly how to go through the guards. You know, the guards patrol, one goes face to the other, and when they get closer to each other, just say the words, you know, the password, and they go apart. And that's how it goes back and forth. Every time this opened up, that's where we went through.
0: Mike escaped across the Austrian border and reached Canada that December. At an immigration office in Winnipeg, Portage Mayor H.L. Henderson arrived looking for newcomers willing to make a home in Portage. Mike was among the 10 chosen. He would go on and learn English, find work, and raised a family with his new wife, Irene. And they would eventually open a neighborhood grocery store known as Mike and Irene's Fifth Avenue Grocery. His story didn't end with finding work or opening a business. Stiegler was a cancer survivor and then a volunteer driver for Central Plains Cancer Services. When asked what kept him going, Mike had this answer.
6: You know, if you have faith in someone or something, you will accomplish anything. You can do anything if you put your mind to it.
0: Mike Stiegler came to Portage seeking a new beginning. He spent his life helping shape the place that welcomed him. For 70 years, CFRY has been telling the stories that shape Portage La Prairie. This is 70 Years of News. Read the entire story on PortageOnline.com.
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0: Ronnie Millsap, she keeps the home fires burning. Headed up to Ashern for our weekly Ashern Auction Mart report in just a moment. Auction Mart's pretty busy in the month of October. Yep, the month where you can leave the house with a fall jacket, wear shorts in the afternoon, and maybe a hoodie in the evening. And by supper, you're wondering if you need to put the snow tires on for the next day. Harvest happening, leaves are changing, and falling in full force. Hockey underway, the sun apparently working on a reduced schedule. It's October in Manitoba.
1: Good day. This is Kirk Kiesman reporting for the Ashern Auction Mart for the week of September 30th. We saw an offer 1,130 head, 93 slaughter cattle, and 1,037 feeder cattle. We saw today on our slaughter market the cows fully steady and bulls a touch stronger. We saw D1 and D2 cows trade 210 to 235. D3 and D5 cows $1.80 to 205. Bulls 236 to 274. And heiferettes 260 to 327. Another good offering of feeder cattle this week, and the market reflected that. We saw steers 300 to 400 pounds, 450 to 840. Steers 400 to 500 pounds, 644 to 726. 5 to 6 weights, 608 to 675. 6 to 700 pounders, 570 to 610. 7 to 8 weights, 460 to 570. 8 to 9 weights, 442 to 517. And 9 to 1,000 pound steers, 449 to 478. On the heifer side, 4 to 500 pound heifers, 575 to 61250. 500 to 600 pounds, 50750 to 590. 6 to 700 pounds, 470 to 550. 7 to 800 pounds, 441 to 525. 8 to 900 pounds, 407 to 481. And 9 to 1,000 pound heifers, 424 to 428. Some highlights for today. Some mixed steers at 1048 brought 427. We have some nice black steers at 895 trading for 490. Group of mixed steers at 805 trading for 517. Black steers 710 at 570. Charley steers at 485 at $7. On the heifers, a group of blacks at 893 brought 450. A group of blacks at 853 brought 462. Black heifers at 776 traded for 488.50. Simmental heifers at 673 brought 530. And we had a nice little group of crossbreds at 508 brought 590. As you can see, there was a good market here today in Ashern. We look forward to seeing you next week. If you need to book cattle for the next week's sale, give me a call at 204-768-0019. This is Kirk Kiesman reporting for the Ashern Auction Mart. Good marketing, and thank you for listening.
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10: Tonight is clear. Winds will gust up toward 50 from the northwest, and that'll become light this evening with a low of 1. Tomorrow, mainly sunny and increasing cloudiness in the afternoon. UV index of 4 or moderate. Tomorrow night is cloudy. Good chance of showers late in the evening and overnight. Low of 8. Saturday, a mix of sun and cloud, small chance of showers and a high of 19. Saturday night is clear with a low of 3. Sun or storm, find the area's official forecast through the Portage Online app. I'm Mike Bloom.

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0: Shane Yellowbird. I remember the music. The latest weather details coming up in a moment. Decent day. There's been a lot of sunshine. A touch on the cool side, but in October, the month where we really, really noticed the days getting shorter. Of course, you noticed that in September, but pretty soon, 8 weeks from now, we might be going to work in the dark, and well, we might not be coming home in the dark anymore with the recent changes to the time change in Manitoba. We're not going to be falling back a month from now. No, clocks will stay exactly where they are. It's going to make for a darker morning come November, but it will also make for a little bit of extra daylight at the end of the day.
1: 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I'm your new principal, Brittany, from CFR Y920.
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12: Tonight is clear. Winds will gust up toward 50 from the northwest, and that'll become light this evening with a low of 1. Tomorrow, mainly sunny and increasing cloudiness in the afternoon. UV index of 4 are moderate. Tomorrow night is cloudy. Good chance of showers late in the evening and overnight. Low of 8. Saturday, a mix of sun and cloud. Small chance of showers and a high of 19. Saturday night is clear with a low of 3. Sun or storm, find the area's official forecast through the Portage Online app. I'm Mike Bloom.

0: Andrew Hyatt, that's on me. So many people in the area think about supper probably right about now. We want to remind you about Break for Breakfast next Thursday and Friday with Portage Supermarket and Dino's Appliance and Mattress Center. We'll be live 6 till 6 Thursday and Friday next week at Portage Supermarket, collecting all of that food for the Portage School Division and their food programs that are being offered out of every school. Now, this weekend isn't Thanksgiving. Next weekend is Thanksgiving. But people are preparing already. And maybe you could do some pregame preparing this weekend by attending a fall supper. Quite a few of those on the calendar. But Thanksgiving dinner for many isn't really a meal. And some people have to go to two of these. It's maybe a competitive eating event where grandma puts the food on your plate and then gets offended when you say that you're full. October 12th. You've still got time to train. Thanksgiving coming quickly. And I've noticed lots of the stores in the area have pushed their Thanksgiving-type foods to the front of the store.
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1: Good evening, I'm Mike Bloom. Portage La Prairie is looking for a new youth member of council for the upcoming school year. The student will attend council meetings and help connect local youth with city council. Mayor Sherilyn Knox says the role also gives students a look at municipal government.
2: We also want to give them some experience about what happens in municipal government world. There's an application. There's a deadline of this Friday.
1: Students must be under 18, live in Portage, and be full-time students in the city. Scott Taylor of Portage La Prairie and Rudy Contois of Carberry are both facing multiple charges after a stolen vehicle was stopped near St. Laurent. Police say Taylor was arrested for impaired driving after he exited the vehicle stumbling and holding a beer can. Contois allegedly provided a false name and was found to have 4 outstanding arrest warrants. Both men have been remanded in custody and 2 stolen firearms were found in the vehicle. A large crowd gathered in Portage and Long Plain First Nation yesterday for Orange Shirt Day. The event brought survivors, families, and community members together to remember the residential school legacy. 18-year-old Charlie Latendre says the day has personal meaning for his family.
3: My grandpa was a residential school survivor, and Truth and Reconciliation Day means a lot to me to share a story. It makes me feel very grateful that people are willing to share their stories, their experiences, and their gratitude.
1: Latendre, who is Dene, says he was grateful to see people sharing their stories and experiences. Portage La Prairie MLA Jeff Breeza says Abhi Khan made his own decision to step down as leader of Manitoba's Progressive Conservatives. Breeza says details of caucus discussions leading up to the announcement remain confidential, and he wants to clear up one point about Khan's departure.
4: The one thing I want to make sure that people know, we didn't throw Abhi out. He chose to resign.
1: Khan retains his Fort White seat while the PC caucus has selected Conrad Narth as interim leader. Breeza says the party's policy priorities remain in place. Roy Tufford is seeking another term as Reeve of the Rural Municipality of Portage La Prairie, with drainage and growth among his priorities. Tufford says he also wants to expand options for seniors who want to remain in the area as they age.
5: I've lived on the farm virtually my whole life, and if you ask me what I want to do in my old age, I am going to tell you what 85% of the people that filled out the survey told us, that they want to age in place. So to have a facility available that allows our seniors to retire and live comfortably is important to me.
1: He adds maintaining the relationship between the RM and the city of Portage La Prairie is also a priority. The municipal election is October 28th. Carmen Collegiate's annual chocolate mustache fundraiser is back, with the school hoping to raise another $30,000 for cancer care at Boundary Trails Health Center. The fundraiser combines Breast Cancer Awareness Month in October with Movember in November. Reimer says the support from the community has made a big difference. The school has already raised $70,000 since the fundraiser began in 2021. Don't miss a beat. Stream us anywhere. Download

evening with a low of 1. Tomorrow, mainly sunny and increasing cloudiness in the afternoon. UV index of 4 are moderate. Tomorrow night is cloudy, good chance of showers late in the evening and overnight. Low of 8. Saturday, a mix of sun and cloud, small chance of showers and a high of 19. Saturday night is clear with a low of 3. Sun or storm, find the area's official forecast through the Portage Online app. I'm Mike Bloom.

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6: Tonight is clear. Winds will gust up toward 50 from the northwest, and that'll become light this evening with a low of 1. Tomorrow, mainly sunny and increasing cloudiness in the afternoon. UV index of 4 or moderate. Tomorrow night is cloudy. Good chance of showers late in the evening and overnight. Low of 8. Saturday, a mix of sun and cloud. Small chance of showers and a high of 19. Saturday night is clear with a low of 3. Sun or storm, find the area's official forecast through the Portage Online app. I'm Mike Bloom.

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3: Tonight is clear. Winds will gust up toward 50 from the northwest, and that'll become light this evening with a low of 1. Tomorrow, mainly sunny and increasing cloudiness in the afternoon. UV index of 4 or moderate. Tomorrow night is cloudy, good chance of showers late in the evening and overnight, low of 8. Saturday, a mix of sun and cloud, small chance of showers and a high of 19. Saturday night is clear with a low of 3. Sun or storm, find the area's official forecast through the Portage Online app. I'm Mike Bloom.

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